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1: 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And meditate on Shiva Shankara and get Swaraja, self-independence. 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I met my Gurudev, Sridev Puriji. 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

the bhajan says, O Gurudev, enjoy. Everything is forgiven to you because you have surrendered yourself to Gurudev.

Be prepared, because I can sell you, but then myself will become what you will sell. If you don't trust me, then look at all the saints.

It is the eternal call of the Lord. Become the dust of my lotus feet. Mahaprabhuji says, O my child, then you will be free forever, immortal.

And as I told in the beginning this evening, it is advisable in the first to pray to Ganesha, to this divine form which is protecting us, taking away problems or disturbances, giving us wisdom, protecting us. And so the first bhajan will be Sumero Ghananami Gurudeva. And always it is that in the tradition of Indian philosophy or the yogis, to our teacher, to the higher than we are bowing down. That means we accept the other as a teacher. He has more knowledge, he has wisdom, and I would like to have this too. And that this wisdom can enter into me. I can understand, I can work with that, I can use it. I have to be humble. And I will bow down to your holy feet that I can get your protection, your wisdom, your shelter. Please make that my work is successful. Make that I have a good start. You are the protector of the whole universe. So we are not just speaking about our neighbor or our father or mother in the physical body, but we are going to the energy of the whole universe, so high. Please, with your protective energy, with your wisdom, with all you are, be in every cell of me. Help me, protect me. And we say, also in the beginning, in this sentence, that our Gurudev, our teacher, our spiritual master, he is this form of Ganesha. He is giving us the protection. He is giving us the wisdom, the knowledge. And we are bowing down to him. And this is the experience as well too from the saints. They are also bowing down to their masters. And we can also do. Sumero Gananami.

The next bhajan we will chanting has the title Manava Dhire Dhire Chal. And this means we are searching, yes. So, and now we have the information. We are disciples. We have a master, and he tells us about the universe and how it is connected and what we can reach this highest, and how the whole world is functioning. We get it. We get this information. And now, Master says to us, yes, you have this information, and now

You should practice that you in yourself will realize this. That's for what the Master is coming, to tell the human about this aim, to become one with the self. And then he says, do it slowly. Go slowly, step by step. Practice what you get all. Practice the system systematically. Do it. And do it slowly, so that you will cross inside. You will cross inside all the obstacles, all the rivers which are our nervous system, or our thoughts, our feelings, what is all connected in us as our personality. This we have to cross. This we have to purify. This we have to clear, because then, when we do this, the consciousness will be more and more clear in us, and then we are that. We will become that. And on this way, it is not easy, because we have the outer world, and we are connected to that. And in the outer world are many informations coming, and this try is coming, this is, oh, I would like to have, or I would like to experience, and all these senses we can have satisfied with this and that things. Yes, and we have still to take care that it will not catch us. It will not hold us and pull us down into the outer world. This can happen easily. But, and the same is said in this bhajan, to reach this highest aim, you need somebody who is already there, because only he knows the safe way. And also he will give you these mantras, this energy, this support, that you will cross these 72,000 rivers inside, these nadis, this nervous system, the mind, the feelings, the thoughts, our intellect, all that we have to cross. And without Sadhguru, with a true master, a knower, we cannot reach. So this is the bhajan, Manavadire, do it slowly, but go on, continuously.

There is the completeness. There is no suffering anymore. There is the fulfillment. And these all holy saints are telling us, and this bhajan is from Swami Brahmanand. He was a disciple of Mahaprabhuji in our spiritual lineage. And he says, who else than God can take all the difficulties out of our destiny? Only the God can.

0: Sri Vipnara Bhagwan Ki Jai.
1: You are always in Ananda. You are always this highest bliss and consciousness. But I am suffering here on the earth. Did you forget me? But how the ocean can forget the own waves? So it is only my thought, no? My from my side, I think God is never forgetting. And you are protecting your devotees. Because when I'm in love to God, I'm always connected with Him, with this energy, with this highest. When I am in love with that, then He's in love with me, because there is no distance, nothing between. You are the highest God. You are the highest incarnation. Please come to me. And also that is what we can understand. It's so great. This divine energy, it can also manifestate in a human form. We have saints on the earth. Who are these divine? And you are helping all. When we are praying, you are helping. And please also help me and also fulfill my wishes. And please don't look only to my mistakes. Because also when I'm doing mistakes, it is in you. It is not distance. It is no difference. It's only from my side a difference. So please forgive me when I'm doing something wrong. And you have in your company, you have your Parvati, this female aspect of the divine, Parvati. And there is also again Ganesha, the sun. And I adore them all. I adore all aspects. And Mahaprabhuji was writing this bhajan to Devapurichi. And Mahaprabhuji was incarnation of God, and Devapurichi also. But Mahaprabhuji was in a discipleship to Devapurichi to show us how it is. And he said, Devapurichi, you are the highest. And I am your devotee.

0: Mano, aqui, Jay, se der pra por chamar dela aqui, Jay.
1: I am so happy to have my Guru Dev. And we all disciples, we have this feeling inside. Even if we are not with him, or there are some work is going on in the mind, but behind all that, we are so happy and lucky to have our Guru Dev. And always he is giving us wisdom. Always he is speaking about the truth and how we will reach it. Always he is giving us this nectar, and we are sitting at his lotus feet, at his holy feet, and longing for this nectar, for this wisdom. And our soul, our Atma, our self is so much connected then to the Guru Dev. We are full of this nectar. We are full. And this is wisdom, always. And then, even if we are still connected to the outer world and with our problems and all what is coming, but in the deep, in the deeps of our inner self, we have no more fear. We don't need that anymore, because we know about this, what we can reach and where we are already and what is inside of us. And with the practice of our sadhana, our spiritual work, our mantra, we will reach that. And there is this connection will never break again. It will be always. And my Guru Dev, he is this, they call it a paras, a stone who converts metal to gold. Doesn't matter. When it comes to contact, maybe it's iron. When it comes to contact with paras, it will become gold. And this is ours also, no? When we are opening up ourselves to this master, and the soul says, yes, I'm disciple, I want to be, and I want to have mantra, and I want to practice, then already there is this oneness. And he will convert us into a swan, and this symbol of swan is the Paramhansa, the liberated soul, where is no more ignorance. Without the guru, many of my lives, I just lived and passed away and came and passed away, and it has, in the end, there was no sense why I was living, what I have reached. But now, when I found this master, this highest wisdom, I'm not more suffering so. I'm not more only in darkness. I know there behind is this highest, the God, and I can reach when I practice. And I have the support of my master. And this Bhajan, Holy Guruji, was writing. He was writing to Mahaprabhuji. And he said, and finally he was in this Ananda, he was in this endless bliss. He was one with that. And for him, there was no more changing, no more birth or death. He was only free, because in his consciousness, he was always one with this highest, even in the body. There was no more death. And he says, realize your guru in yourself.

0: spánek. So this example.
1: A tak tenhle příklad.
0: So we know we have a knowledge.
1: My to víme, my máme to poznání.
0: We have lot of knowledge.
1: Máme hodně poznatků.
0: We have more knowledge than before 100 years.
1: Máme víc vědomostí než před 400 lety.
0: But still one we cannot cross over. We cannot go.
1: Ale pořád ještě nedokážeme se postoupit dál.
0: We cannot say what will happen in one second.
1: Nedokážeme stejně říct, co se stane za tu vteřinu.
0: And so Mahaprabhuji's bhajans.
1: A proto Mahaprabhuji's bhajany.
0: And we know Devapuriji's.
1: A my známe Devapuriji's.
0: We saw, people saw that he walked on the water.
1: Lidé viděli, že kráčel po vodě.
0: He could go through the rock.
1: Dokázal projít skalou.
0: And he could walk in the air.
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0: Now we got this evidence again as Alakpuriji's Siddha Pitha in Himalaya at Devapuriji's Gufa 5,000, I think 600 meters height.
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1: Není to snadné.
0: Today was Vivek Puri and Anandi, they were in Alakpuriji's Gufa.
1: Dneska Vivek Puri a Anandi byli v Alakpuriji's Gufa.
0: And they were cleaning everything that Swamiji is coming.
1: Všechno to tam uklízali, protože Swamiji přijíždí.
0: And now they are in Badrinath again.
1: Teď jsou zase zpátky v Badrinathu.
0: And in 2-3 days they will go to Devapuriji's Gufa.
1: A za 2-3 dny půjdou k Devapuriji's Gufa.
0: And there is someone here who was in Devapuriji's Gufa.
1: A je tady někdo, kdo tam byl v Devapuriji's Gufa?
0: Who was?
1: Kdo to byl?
0: You have to stand up. Yes. And how is hard way? Can you tell us a little bit?
1: Můžeš nám říct, jaká byla ta cesta těžká?
0: How hard?
1: Jak to bylo těžké?
2: I was so blessed.
1: Byl jsem
2: Swamiji.
1: Tak požehnán Swamiji.
2: So I was with Sabi Shanti.
1: Byl jsem se Sabi Shanti. Před 9 lety.
3: So I practiced 2 months before.
1: A už 2 měsíce předem jsem cvičil.
3: I live in Hungary and I lived in mountainside.
1: Bydlím,
3: so I walked every day in the mountain.
1: Bydlím v Maďarsku pod horami, tak jsem
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1: každý den chodil
3: do hor. It was difficult, but it was so much prana.
0: The Hungarian mountain so high.

0: Maďarské hory, že by byly tak vysoké.
1: That's a good idea.
2: It was just like 800 meters.
1: Okay. Sorry, go ahead.
2: But

0: And relax.
1: A uvolníme se.
0: Both legs straight, you know. Yes.
1: A spažíme ruce nad hlavu.
0: The whole very nice straight.
1: Celé tělo je protažené. So the arms are up and the whole body is straight.
0: Your chin should be down.
1: Brada je dole, hlava je opřená o bradu.
0: Legs will be also down. Okay?
1: A nohy opřené o nárty.
0: And all the legs very straight. Half you can stay up as much you can. Legs.
1: A teď zvedneme nohy.
0: Yes.
1: Pokrčíme je.
0: Yes.
1: Zvedneme nohy nahoru a brada zůstává na podložce. So chin remains on the floor and raise your legs as much as you can.

0: And down.
1: A dolů.
0: Hand is there. Your chin is there. Yes.
1: Tak ruce jsou na podložce, brada je na podložce.
0: Like relax. Yes.

0: Now, both legs and legs all straight like this.
1: A teď,
0: yes.
1: A teď zvedáme ruce i nohy.
0: Yes.
1: Now we're raising both arms and legs.
0: Yes, how far you can.
1: Tak vysoko, jak to dokážete.
0: Legs in here, so.
1: A nohy jsou u sebe.
0: At least me, I can you see you quickly. But my quick. Yes.
1: Tak vydržte, abych vás viděl všechny.
0: Oh. Then go down again.
1: A jdeme dolů.
0: This is one of the best.
1: Tohle je jedno z nejlepších cvičení.
0: Yes, my Guruji was giving me.
1: Můj Guruji mě tohle dával jako cvičení.
0: Again straight like this.
1: Tak ještě jednou.
0: And relax.
1: A uvolníme se.
0: So when we are standing by side, both legs and both feet, and we go up, and then we will no. We don't not like this. Only inhale very much deep. And stay how long you can.
1: Takže když cvičíme, že zvedáme ruce i nohy, tak je to jenom na jeden nádech se zádrží. So when we're raising both arms and legs,
0: like that, now.
1: It's just one inhale
0: like
1: and hold
0: this.
1: Your breath.
0: Like this.
1: And then relax.
0: And legs also. Go straight.
1: Ruce i nohy jsou u sebe přitom.
0: And inhale.
1: Nádech.
0: As much as you can.
1: Vydržíme, se zádrží.
0: And relax down.
1: A uvolníme se.
0: You know I told you maybe the hands like.
1: So the thumbs should hold one another. Jo, čili držíme, ruce jsou u sebe, držíme se za palce.
0: Yes, like this.
1: Co vám, že teď ukazuje?
0: Like this. Yes.
1: Interlock the thumbs, yeah. So that hands are together.
0: So deep, relax.
1: Uvolníme se.
0: And relax.
1: A uvolníme se.

0: both legs like up.
1: Obě nohy nahoru.
0: Yes. Bring in and with both legs hold the

0: Okay. Lokál is still like very good one is still.
1: Tak ještě jeden tady cvičí.
0: Yes, he will get mail. He's also still. She's already very still very good.
1: Víc ještě jich tady cvičí.
0: She's also straight. Yeah. Oh, very. She's still going, okay.
1: Ona ještě cvičí.
0: Yeah, there is one or this. Yes.
1: Že dvě dámy ještě cvičí.

0: Okay.
1: Tak asi stačí.
0: Still she's very good. There. Yes, very good. Thank you. So we have to give chocolate, yeah?
1: Tak výborně.
0: Yes. So now you can sit up.
1: Tak se můžete posadit.
0: Very relaxed.
1: Hezky uvolněný.
0: Just normal. We were practicing, no?
1: Krásně se takhle uvolníme.

0: kolik věcí potřebuje.
1: And ashrams work on volunteer service, works on karma yoga, works on and seva.
0: Ashram funguje na dobrovolné práci, na karma yoze, na sévě, službě.
1: And if there is no harmony and peace, then these four or five people will fight with each other so much that none of them will be able to live in that ashram.
0: A když tam není harmonie, když tam není soulad, tak ti 4-5 lidí nebudou schopni ani zůstat v tom ashramu.
1: We all work on our inner peace, but outside we are fighting like crazy, then what's the sense of that inner peace?
0: Pokud pracujeme na svém vnitřním míru a navenek spolu bojujeme, tak k čemu vám ten vnitřní mír je?
1: If we don't have that capability to control our emotions, to control our anger, to control our animosity, and we say yes, Ram, Ram, Ram, Ram, then that bad words which come out makes that effect of spirituality back to zero.
0: Pokud nejsme schopni ovládat ty svoje nepřátelství, ten svůj hněv, a říkáme jenom rám, rám, tak potom ale ta špatná slova, která říkáme, vymažou všechno to naše vnitřní úsilí.
1: It's not like we are having to explain someone else. It's the same family, the same father, the same teachings, the same way of living, the same path which we are progressing. Then what is the communication gap in between?
0: Není to nic složitého, je to jako v rodině, je to jako vztahy mezi otcem, matkou. 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
1: It's not that Vienna is different and Czech is different and Slovenia is different and this is different. No, it is yoga in daily life. It's the same family in all countries.
0: Není to tak, že ve Vídni je to jinak, v Čechách je to jinak, ve Slovinsku je to jinak. 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
1: And don't come to ashrams because of I'm there or because of some guest speaker is there. Come to ashrams because it is your homes and you care about those places.
0: Nechoďte do ashramu jenom když já jsem tam nebo nějaký jiný host tam přednáší. 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
1: Gurudev was coming often. I also now try to come often, but that does not mean that you still don't go to ashrams. Ashrams come weekly, monthly, not only your individual centers. Go to other centers, help them out, organize programs together.
0: Nechoďte do ashramu, já vím, že Gurudev jezdil sem často a já se snažím přijít často, ale to neznamená, že jinak chodit nebudete. 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
1: Like for example, now we have satsang in soon, next Friday in Vienna.
0: Například teď příští pátek budeme mít satsang ve Vídni.
1: How is community helping each other?
0: Jak ta komunita si navzájem pomáhá?
1: That you paid for seminar here in Strilki.
0: Vy jste zaplatili seminář tady ve Střílkách.
1: So we don't charge you anything in Vienna when you come.
0: Tak vás nebudeme chtít, abyste znova platili něco, když přijedete do Vídně.
1: Why? Because that's how we care about each other in a community. That's how we take care. Ashrams should help each other. Not always put everything on you guys.
0: Protože takhle ty ashram by si mě navzájem pomáhat, podporovat se, starat se o tu komunitu, nenechávat to jen na vás.
1: But the point is that you guys are the ashram.
0: Ale je to tak, že vy jste ten ashram.
1: So these all interests or ideas or way of functioning is created by us.
0: Všechny ty nápady, všechno to, jak to funguje, to vychází z nás.
1: How will we be okay that okay this is satsang in Vienna, that's also my ashram, I will also go there. This is satsang in God knows where, Slovenia, it's my ashram, I will go there. It's not about who is the speaker, it's not about what is going to be happening, it's just about the community and about each other, how we care about each other.
0: Není to tak, tohle není, tohle se mě netýká, to je ve Vídni, tak by to být nemělo. 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
1: I understand that once a year we have summer seminars and we all come together, that is a different thing, but even if there is no seminar, you are passing by, you have 20 minutes, pop by in the ashram, make pranam, say hello, how are you, how can we help, and is there anything we can do, just some type of interaction, that person will be happy, you made that person's day. Mahima Jyoti lives in Vienna for God knows how many years, alone in the ashram, you go and say hi to her.
0: A tak je samozřejmě něco jiného, jednou za rok máme takováhle velká letní soustředění, kde sem všichni přijíždíme, ale kdykoliv, kdy jdete k

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grown, and you see the beautiful branches round and round, looks beautiful, nice, and every birds have target there to go evening and stay overnight on that. So, yoga is also this jeev atma, what we call jeev atma. Jeeva is a Sanskrit word, and which is in many languages is also jivot. No? Jivot. Jivot or jeeva. So, jivot means also the life, bodha jivot. Water is a life and life is a water. Jal jaha jagdish, where there is a water, there is a God. Jal jaha jagdish. Jal means the water, and where water is, there is a God, means there is a life. So God is a life. Without water, we can't exist here. There are many, many different planets, and they are dry. Now there is one, they are planning. They are planning for Americans to build the highways. I think mostly highways are in America or somewhere else, because America is very big and it has many, many highways. Now to build the highways, it needs immense of concrete. And concrete comes from where? Mountains. You may dig deep in or use our mountain. So now they are trying to import the stones, the concrete from other planets.
is not a big deal. They will dig everything there, make the holes on the moon, and they will pull it with certain instrument because there's no gravities, so easy to move as much as you can, you could do it. Then gravity comes, it will be very easy to let it fall down. Yes? So, can you imagine we have the highways of the gravel of the moon? Jupiter, my God. So it means the humans still could not be content, is not enough for their greed. So now they are planning to take this all material. So one day you or your children will speak that on that time Swamiji said that now the material for building our buildings and highways, we need the gravel, cement, etc., and we destroyed all the mountains. These all beautiful mountains, what you see, they go middle of the mountains and they dig everything out. Now time has come and they are making project to import the gravels from moon. All right? And it's very easy them to little bit move it like this because there is no gravities. And after a certain time it will fall down automatically. It's more cheaper than any job. So there will be employment for the people and we get the gravels and we will continue working. But we destroy the moon. And when you damage the moon, it is the disaster on the earth. That people don't think. That people don't think. So, whatever we take from this earth, dig it out, something is very heavy things, and we put it on the

our earth. Let's say 10 billions cubic. And now we take this from 10 billions something away and put it somewhere. How much weight will be on earth? It will be the same weight. Weight will not be too much or too little. So the earth is balanced. And balancing principle for the earth is the moon. We have aeroplane, we fly with aeroplane, and there is a small, like a hook or a small triangles there on the top of the aeroplane in the middle. Very middle, and that's not very big, it's only like this little. But that one is balancing with such a high speed. The air and the speed, the whole aeroplane is balanced nicely, that there's no turbulence will be. Similarly, they said that moon is a kind of balancing, like a sensor. And when you will destroy that, damage that, the whole earth will be moving up to down, upside to down. But humans don't think that. Humans think that we will do better. But God-made world is perfect and man-made world is imperfect. So yoga is that balancing principle is not only for human. It's not only for the human. Yesterday, 2 o'clock in the night, I sat because a little bit coughing, so I sat up. And so to calm down. And then I was meditating and I went more about yoga, what to think, what to do. It's okay. So, to grow, to sprout and grow and leaves, the blossoms, the fruits, the seeds, and the age, exactly same like a human body. We also grow. Already we are growing, we become old, already beginning or getting old in the mother's body. And we came out of mother's body when we were 9 months old already. So this is what we call the developing that embryos, perfect balance, perfect all these principles, coming, studying, working, nice thoughts, getting baby, child, getting fruits, this is a child, and they arrive and again they get old. So fruit falls down and goes and comes and goes. So, for example, the life of the vegetation is exactly life of the human, and therefore the yoga is affecting balancing and uniting unity, oneness on this planet,
as a tree or a

roots of the tree is down. Yes? But the roots of the human is up. This is our root. Our brain is our roots, which is supplying all, everything what we need is the brain is supplying. And it's a brain which is working and controlling everything. Brain has so much power, it leads you in that direction. For example, a little example, the brain is functioning like a locomotive. A big train or a goods train, how many cabins are there or buggies? And all is pulled by one locomotive. A very big, heavy python, a snake, a very heavy body, and is about 3 to 4 meter long. But the head of that python is small. He expands his mouth more and more like this, but in reality only his little brain, and that one is pulling that side. So in your body, who let you run in champion, in skiing, marathon, swimming, everything? You think my legs are doing, my muscles are strong and doing. This is the second part. It's a good. These are a good parts of the body that it has a proper conditions. The screws are properly screwed. But it is that brain that leads us to that high speed to win. When you are jumping, or these little girls, they are jumping on a piece of wooden plate very nicely, is not a body balancing. Balancing is from the brain. The brain is though small, but inside is so perfect. And that you have to get again training again and again that you don't make a mistake. It's a habit. So, Bhagavad Gita said, the tree has roots down, and human tree's roots is up, and branches is going down. And like a banyan tree, from the trunks, the roots going down. So compare the human body with the vegetation, with the banyan tree. So we are a mobile tree. The tree speaks, and we also speak. If you meditate and you come to the higher level and listen in the night, the two trees are talking. This vibration, the light, the resonant among between the two trees. And if trees are alone, you also see a silentness of that tree. So yesterday, so late in the night, 2:30 in the night, I took my concentration, my awareness, or my attention, or whatever you call. So, similarly, also the mountains. So, I came to know that yoga is not only physical, exercises, but yoga.

0: Yoga is balancing principle of the entire our globe. And from here we become perfect to continue go to the highest level of the consciousness, to the universe where our beginning origin is. We are not here origin. We are only coming, working. It is a karma. Karma. It is our karam bhumi. It is our karam bhumi. So there is, we used to say something, there are three. One is called Janma Bhumi. Janma Bhumi, that is a very, very important, very important. And that Janma Bhumi, you should never neglect. The how, doesn't matter how it was. God brought you on this earth, on that spot. And that Janam Bhumi is called the your birth land, your birth village, your birth house. I must always tell you, because you are a senior here, both golden couple, you know. So, you understand Hindi, you understand Sanskrit, you understand good English better than me. So, am I right or not? Janma Bhumi. Yeah. So, you should be loyal, you should be proud of your birthplace, your Janma Bhumi. And there's one sloka about Janma Bhumi, but I've forgotten. It is said in Ramayana, Bhagavan Ram said, when he goes to the asyl from his kingdom, and he had to go to the forest because of his stepmother wanted that her son should become a king. But Rama was said, okay, I'm very happy, no? So he went, when he went, he took about 1-2 kilos soil from his birthplace. And all the times he was carrying with him the soil. And wherever he evening they stayed or they rested for some days or like this in the forest, they always put one altar like this, and on that altar he put that soil on the altar and worshipped, because he said, for me this is not a soil, it's my mother. It's my mother. So what we call my motherland. Fatherland, we don't say it. Some we may say, we can say fatherland, no problem. But generally we say my motherland, my mother language. Do they say mother tongue or the father tongue? Mother. Eh?
1: Mother tongue.
0: In your language?
1: Yes.
0: You are from where?
1: Slovenia.
0: Dobro. And you far from? Zimbabwe. So how do they say in your
1: mother tongue?
0: And you are from?
1: India.
0: From India. So they say mother tongue or the father tongue?
1: Mother
0: tongue. Okay. You are?
2: Bosnia.
0: Bosnia. My God.
2: Uh-huh.
0: So the mother tongue. Okay. And you are? Which is? Mother tongue. Okay, and you, sir?
3: We say Radnoy is
0: deer language. Deer language. And who is a deer? Matka.

0: Yes. Okay. So, everywhere in Sanskrit, words, and almost all languages have many, many languages, almost all, I would say. It is called the one word which begins always with one alphabet, and that word being the N. Nahi, no, name, and further, when you say no, N-O,
1: ne.
0: N.
1: Ne.
0: Name means N. Begin N.
1: Uh-huh.
0: First alphabet. Mexican?
1: No.
0: Yes. So, this is how the language connects us. It comes to that same point to the brain there. And so, very easy, that almost all in Arabic language, in Chinese language, in Sanskrit, this is coming from Sanskrit. Second, almost all countries would say, maybe some not, the mother tongue. And motherland. So why, ladies, you are still unhappy? All we gave you the best thing. No? You have everything. So, that mother tongue, that mother language, that mother, so it is called Janma Bhumi. So Bhagavan Ram said in Ramayana that I have to, unfortunately, ashamed that I don't know, I should say this. It's a very nice, where people who's talking spiritual conferences and like this, they use often this word mother tongue, motherland. So one is a motherland. Then second is called karma bhumi. Yes? Not only Maheshwaranand said Karambhumi, but you also said Karambhumi. My mother Bhumi, Janma Bhumi, is in Rajasthan, Pali district, etc., Nepal. Huh? Janma Bhumi, Rupavas. But more is I'm Nepal. So, karma bhumi, that's a very important thing, very important things. And that karma bhumi means, now where you are working. Karma, yoga karma sukoshlam, Bhagavan Krishna said, yoga karma sukoshlam. Your yoga sadhana will be perfect or complete or successful through doing the karma. Karma means do something good for all. There is nishkam karma and sakam karma. Nishkam karma means selfless work, duty. Selfless. You help somebody, but you should not expect that somebody tells you thank you. And when you expect from someone thank you, your selfless karma is gone. Now it becomes selfish. Because as soon as you will say thank you, and you said thank you, yeah, all right. It means you accepted back the thanks. So, in reality, you took the karma back. In India we said there is a good ripe mango, very nice juicy mango, my God. Mango is the king of the all fruits. Peacock is the king of all birds, not the adler. Adler is a different way. And nice juice. And that is, you take it and you suck the juice. The mango is given to you free and you suck it and rest you throw it. You did not accept. You took it back. So you have to, it is now became a social world. Everybody say, thank you, sir, thank you, see you, bye-bye, goodbye. Yeah? Thanks, okay, and if you don't say thanks, what a proud person. Eh? Even he didn't say thank you. So this is a Kali Yuga. This is a Kali Yuga. But Bhagavan Krishna said, Yoga Karamsu Koshalam. Your yoga practice will be successful if you do the Karma Yoga. Because it is said, the yoga, there's a fire. Everything has a fire. And the seat of the fire, residence of the fire is the water. Water cannot leave, or the fire cannot leave without water. So water is in the fire. And so the Bhagavan Vishnu is residing in the ocean, in the water. Only water can control the fire, otherwise fire can destroy everything. And that's why we have fire brigade. Good? If you don't believe me. When your house is in the fire, who controls? Fire brigade. So then it is said, Yoga Karamsu Koshalam means Yoga Agni Karma Dagdhani. The fire of the yoga can burn completely your all karma. And that's how a yogi becomes free from karma. But you should have that kind of sadhana and practice. Yoga Agni. So that master, that sadhaka practitioner, aspirant, who have practiced this yogic sadhana, not asanas and pranayam, this is just a little for children play. Yes, because we are doing because we want to be healthy. You know, oh, my knee, painful. So we said, okay, you practice Sarvitasana from yoga day life, and you will be good. Say, oh, yes, I feel very good. But yoga is that discipline. Yoga is that discipline. Yoga, Patanjali said, Atha yoga anushasanam. Yoga needs anushasan. Anushasan means discipline. So, karma yoga. So, karma bhumi. Now, where are you working is your, you are there, is called karma bhumi. Where do you work? I work in San Francisco. Where you were born? I was born in Miami, okay. So Miami is your Janambhumi and San Francisco is your Karma Bhumi. Okay, both are material. It is physical and material life. But then there is one very important, that's called Dharma Bhumi. So where is your Dharma Bhumi? The Dharma Bhumi is at the shelter of the Gurudev. That's why it is a Guru Charano me yad satati rata hai. Veda Purana me gate. Guru

Deep Narayan Bhagavan ki. Therefore, at the shelter, at the holy feet of the Gurudev, is that place of the liberation, all the senses. And therefore, even you have to do a hard work, sometimes you have to fight also for good things. You will see all incarnation who is declared as a god, not as a saint. Saint and God is different. Saint is the complete blessings, energy, and love of the God. But when the God comes incarnation, there were 24 incarnations. And you will see in every incarnation, they have in their hands two things, blessing or weapon. Yes? God Rama had arrow or Trishul. Concept, Sudarshan. Sudarshan Chakra Vishnu had, and Vishnu incarnation is Krishna, and before the Krishna was the Rama. Sudarshan Chakra. And generally he had a arrow. Even the Ganesha, he also had a weapon in his hands. Even Divine Mother, Shaktis, look, any pictures have this Lakshmi, Saraswati, everything, because there are always for two things. So sometimes you love your floor and very nice, but sometimes you need a broom to dust it out. So there is a power to need it. So that's why you will say, why the Hindu goddess have weapons in hands. And incarnation is only have been in India, in Himalaya and in India. There's no other country till now that you can declare as a God incarnation. The Jesus said that, no, I'm not incarnation, I'm son of the God, I'm not a God. But we do say, we do believe that he's a God and so, but not. The Buddha, also in many ways we don't count him as incarnation, because he was born as a normal human. And then through sadhana he got that awareness, consciousness, so that we declare as a God. But before, the Siddhartha was not as... You remember? Do you understand me? So that's why this is the different. The Krishna was incarnation, but not the, what you call them, his brother Balaram. And if he's a Balaram, then why they don't declare to the god Rama? So these people who are singing Hare Krishna, Hare Rama, they are not singing to god Rama. Don't mistake yourself. They means Balaram. Then why don't say Balaram? Then 80% Hindus will not follow them. Say Bhadagni. They are all thinking, oh, and they ask them to sing the Sitaram, Sitaram, Radhe Shyam, Radhe Shyam. Nobody will sing in Hare Krishna Sitaram. So, my dear, there are something, duality is something different. Duality is
between some good thing. We have, I give always example that you have a very good salad. Nice different leaves of the salad, and you have very good dressing on it. Olive oil, and you have this cheese, and some different kind of seeds, and good salad. But someone put very fine sand on it. So salad is a very good, but it is sand inside. You can't enjoy that salad. Similarly, when you make a differences between the divinity, then you are not perfect. You made conflict in God itself. Believe me? There's a semi-God. There is no semi-God. There is no semi-God. God is a God. If you tell semi-God, then you are making discrimination between humans also. A human, but he's a lower caste and a higher caste. Black man and white man. The Dravidians and the Chinese, the Mughals, Mughals. So you make a difference now in humans. And therefore today the scientists said there's no differences between human, doesn't matter if they are black or white or yellow or big or small. Yeah. There's only one that's human. That we have to bring back, that's why. So dharma. And therefore, you see, the Mahabharata battle, you have heard in Ramayana, you have heard in Mahabharata, you have heard in Srimad Bhagavatam. So dharma kshetre, kuru kshetre. Dharma kshetre, kuru kshetre begins this from the first chapter of the Bhagavad Gita. Dharma kshetre. So first is coming dharma kshetre. Dharma kshetre, kuru kshetre. So now where Pandavas are fighting, Kaurava and Pandavas fighting for the dharma. Ye dharma ka yudh hai. This is the war of the righteousness. It's a war of the truth. So dharma kshetra. Righteousness. Kurukshetra, because this belongs to the Kauravas, they think, but it is the Pandavas. Dharma kshetra. So my dear,

human feelings, human brain is leading us in such a direction, but it has to give a proper education and proper, and in that way there is a call, where there is a dharma, religion. The religion is a dogma, dharma is a different. Look, the dharma is a duty of a mother towards her child. Dharma of the wife towards her husband, or dharma of her wife towards the wife towards the husband, and husband towards the wife. So the dharma towards your friend, that is called, and religion is a kind of a relation with a different dogma. And that's why in modern, in Kali Yugas, so many dharmas have the different definitions, and they are completely in the one direction what they have been taught and learned, and that's why the problem of the wars, this and that, and my land, your land. Otherwise, it's called Janma Bhumi, Karma Bhumi, and Dharma Bhumi. There you come to then, is a yoga, you want to learn yoga. You want to become a yogi, you want to become a siddha, you want to become a trikal darshi, and you want to become a liberator, a guide to other, then learn proper yoga. Doesn't matter how many people are coming, we see and we teach the quality, not the quantities. So this was subject, that yoga is for everything, not only for humans. Vastu Shastra is a yoga. Building this engineer who studied years, put in his brain the bricks, the concrete, the sand, this, to build a building. Yeah? And this building, what engineer built it? It is his yoga. Now where everyone feel comfortable, good room, good space, good harmonious, good energy, etc., etc., that is yoga, what you have built it, something, a good atmosphere. So we said practice yoga in that way, Vasudeva Kutambakam, the whole world is a one family. And if we live as a family, brotherhood and the sisterhood also. But generally they say brotherhood, no? Why they said brotherhood? Because only brothers are fighting. Not the sisters. So you see, the philosophers, they were very clever. Whom they should control, that's it. Wish you all the best, and evening we will see. Hari Om. Deep Narayan Bhagwan Ki, Deveshwar Mahadeva Ki, Madhav Krishna Bhagwan Ki, Satya Sanatan Dharma Ki, Om Shanti.

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1: Thank you, Guruji, for this opportunity to be included. And as Guruji said, that we are blessed, and we are basically, we don't decide, it gets decided. And this is absolutely true by my experience.
2: Děkuji Vishvagurujimu, že mi dal tu příležitost, že nás že mě jako zahrnul mezi vás, a je to přesně tak, jak říkal, že my to vlastně nerozhodujeme, ono se to rozhoduje za nás.
1: So I'm just I would like to sing a bhajan which is asking guru to
2: A tak bych ráda zaspívala bhajan, který je takovou prosbou guruovi.
1: To give us enough strength so that we follow always the path of goodness and whatever guru taught us.
2: Aby nám dal dostatek síly k tomu, abychom mohli vždy kráčet tou jeho cestou, cestou dobra.
1: Give us so much of strength and wisdom to follow the path and should not make any mistake, even by mistake.
2: Abychom mohli kráčet tou jeho cestou a abychom nedělali chyby, ani neúmyslné chyby.
1: We should always be conscious of what we are able to contribute to any system we are a part of and how that system becomes beautiful because of us, our existence.
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1: Yeah, so with your permission, Guruji.
2: Takže s vaším svolením, Guruji.
1: This is in Hindi, but since you know the meanings now.
2: Je to v hinštině, ale vy teď víte, jaký to má význam, ten bhajan.

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Deep inhale through the abdomen and exhale. Deep inhale, exhale, and deep inhale, and we all chant Om 3 times. 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
1: Thank you very much, Swamiji. Very, very appropriate, because after the theory, we must have practice. Theory and practice go nicely, and you have brought forth the dimensions of practice. Manaprashamana upayaha yogaha. Yoga is to calm down the mind, silence the mind. And the process of dhyana is to go into a single thought. Tatra pratyaya ekatanata dhyanam. No? That a single thought, he was able to take us slowly, gradually, systematically to that wonderful state and lead us to the state of happiness of Anandamaya Kosha. No? And it is his speciality that he has inspired a large number of people to start off with the Yama and Niyama among his disciples. You know? And first they have to change their habits, as rightly pointed out by Hamsaji. When his disciples come to learn yoga, he says, first change your habit. You know, no non-veg, he starts off. And no alcohol, no smoking. And come back after practicing for 1 month. And gradually he builds them up towards the yoga way of life. And he is remarkable. Thousands and thousands of people in his areas and the surrounding areas, he has been able to transform them and then introduce these dimensions. And therefore, such a great pleasure to have Swamiji for your presence here, and rightly you brought out this meditation aspect so aptly. And over to

Namaskar to all of you, ladies and gentlemen. Namaskar to the Honorable Vice President of India, to the Honorable Minister of Ayush, and all the other senior and distinguished dignitaries and officials from the ministry, our revered yoga gurus, experts, practitioners on the dais and off the dais, saints, experts from the field of Ayush and from allopathy, all the students present with us and the distinguished delegates and participants, national as well as international. Pleasure to be welcoming all of you on behalf of the Ministry of Ayush to the third International Conference on Yoga. And these three conferences, ladies and gentlemen, have been organized in the past and as we organize it today to commemorate the 21st of June being declared as the International Yoga Day by UNESCO. In fact, as many of you might recall, the first conference which we had, it was inaugurated by the Honorable Prime Minister of India, the Karma Yogi, who in fact taken yoga global. And it was on the theme Yoga for Holistic Health. The second conference was organized on the theme Yoga for Body and Beyond. And it was inaugurated by the former Honorable Vice President of India. And this year, as we go a little more deeper in understanding the various aspects and the dimensions of yoga for wellness, once again, ladies and gentlemen, we have the distinct honor and privilege of being inaugurated by the Honorable Vice President of India, Sri M. Venkaiah Naiduji. And that reflects, ladies and gentlemen, the commitment, the contribution, and the leadership of India towards creating a more beautiful and a healthy world, and towards fostering brotherhood through the art, science, knowledge, and wisdom of yoga. So as we take this commitment further, we would like to first thank our Honorable Vice President for leading this wellness discourse, thanking him also for inaugurating the international conference. And now amidst all your applauses, once again, as we extend greetings to the Honorable Vice President. Ladies and gentlemen, in fact, the Honorable Vice President had also led the Yoga Day, International Yoga Day celebrations on the 21st of June in New Delhi. And therein, he had motivated and inspired many people to practice yoga daily for the tranquility of body, mind and soul. So we thank him and further accord him a welcome. May I request Shri Shripad Yesu Nayak ji, the Honorable Minister of Ayush, to please extend greetings to the Honorable Vice President.

On this day, we would also like to express our thanks once again to the Honorable Minister of State, Intimate in Charge, Ministry of Ayush, Shri Shripad Yesu Nayakji, whose support and guidance has always been there. It has been, in fact, a constant source of inspiration, motivation for all in the ministry. Thank you, Honorable Minister. We welcome respected Secretary Ayush, Shri C.K. Mishra, who, ladies and gentlemen, is also the Secretary for Health and Family Welfare, and his efforts and guidance have been instrumental in integrating yoga with other medical sciences and thus having an approach more towards total health. We also welcome and extend our pranam to a well-regarded proponent of yoga and traditional knowledge, a therapist, academician, a writer, a mechanical engineer, who's also had the privilege of working in NASA, and then he went on to establish a yoga university on the principles of Swami Vivekananda. His university, ladies and gentlemen, is towards yoga research and yoga therapy. We are really glad to welcome the founder vice chancellor of Swami Vivekananda Yoga Anusandhana Samsthana, Yogshri Padmashri Professor H.R. Nagendraji, who is also the Yoga Guru of our Honorable Prime Minister. Ladies and gentlemen, we also extend greetings to Special Secretary Ayush, Padmashri Vaidya Rajesh Kotecha Ji, an Ayurvedic physician and the former Vice Chancellor of the Gujarat Ayurveda University, who has been instrumental in disseminating the knowledge of yoga and Ayurveda. And now our greetings and our pranam to one of the world's foremost proponents of peace and social change through personal awakening via yoga, meditation and healthy living, who has taken the yoga beyond the shores of India and the wisdom of yoga, taking it to the other countries, establishing not only spiritual education centers, but also environmental sustainability centers and serving the local communities.

Welcome and greetings to Vishwa Guruji, Swami Maheshwarananda Ji, the Yoga Guru from Austria. Our greetings also to the Director of Functional Neuroimaging of the Department of Psychiatry and the Boston Yoga Research Center at Boston University School of Medicine. Most recently, ladies and gentlemen, her research has focused on a series of studies looking at the association and relationship between yoga-based practices and the brain gamma-aminobutyric acid levels and our moods. Her most recent study has used Iyengar yoga and coherent breathing to treat major depressive disorders. We welcome and extend our greetings to Dr. Chris Streeter. And now, ladies and gentlemen, as for our Indian traditions and customs, we first invoke the blessings of the Supreme Power, of Ma Saraswati, the goddess of knowledge and wisdom, with an invocation, and also light this lamp of knowledge and wisdom. May I request the Honorable Vice President, Sir, Shri M. Venkaya Naiduji, to please light the ceremonial lamp, marking the auspicious inauguration of the third International Conference on Yoga. Also requesting all our distinguished, eminent, revered your gurus and dignitaries to please join in the lighting of the lamp.

0: Thank you. May the blessings of the Supreme Bar be always be with all of us. And ladies and gentlemen, as we now start with the discussions, we invite the views of our policy makers towards policies, towards yoga, and then the views of our revered and enlightened yoga gurus. May I first request respected Secretary Ayush and the Secretary for Health and Family Welfare, Shri C.K. Mishraji, for his views and his opening and welcome remarks.
1: Honorable Vice President of India, the privilege of whose presence we have today for this conference, Honorable Minister of State, Independent Charge Ayush, Dr. H.R. Nagendraji, Vaidya Rajesh Kotecha, Swami Maheshwarananji, Dr. Chris Treater, officials of the Ministry of Ayush and other ministries present here, yoga experts, experts of allied sciences across the world, friends from the media, and above all the yoga enthusiasts who are present in this room today. Let me extend a very, very warm welcome to all of you to this two-day event. It is indeed a matter of great privilege for the Ministry of Ayush to be hosting the third edition of the international conference today. And to me, what is more critical today is not the fact that we are holding the third edition, but the fact that the subtopic for today's discussion is health and wellness. It is this integrated approach that we've been working for a very long time, with a rich tradition of Indian systems and a vibrant health sector in India. I need not actually talk about the benefits of yoga or the science of yoga to the audience that is here. Each one of you knows much more than I do about these subjects. In fact, to be very honest, I'm here to hear you and learn from you, so that it informs public policy, it informs the future course of action. And I'm sure during the deliberation over the next 2 days, we'll get several inputs which will add a lot of value to what we are doing today in this field. Yoga, as you're all aware, is nothing new. People say historically it can be traced to the Indus Valley Civilization. Dawn of civilization is what they call yoga to be associated with. It has been practiced, but recently, thanks to the great leadership of the Honorable Prime Minister of India, it is not just an Indian phenomena, but a global phenomena. Thanks to his efforts across the globe, the acceptability of yoga as a way and means of living and as a way of improvement of healthy life has been accepted everywhere. Yoga really is not about management and cure of diseases. It transcends beyond that. What it is it finds both internal and external health and strength in every human being, and therefore embodies everything that we stand for. Wellness is about healthy human being and

0: every sphere of an integrated approach into different systems of medicine. And India, in particular, is fortunate to have a very rich tradition of traditional medicines, which can very well combine with the modern medicine systems to give every person the wellness and strength that he needs. Even if you look at the 2017 National Health Policy, the underlying factor in the entire policy is wellness. And Government of India, in fact, last year announced that we will set up close to 100,000 wellness centers this year itself, towards which we are working. In fact, this is a system that we need to cherish, we need to nurture, and we need to integrate if we want a holistic development of the health sector. Ladies and gentlemen, today we are extremely, extremely privileged to have amongst our midst respected Honorable Vice President of India, Sri M. Venkaiah Naidu ji. In him, we have a personality who has guided the nation on critical occasions. We do realize, sir, that you have a very busy schedule, but we are also aware of your fondness and your support and belief for yoga and the benefits of yoga. So we are extremely grateful to you for your presence today, and all of us here really look forward to hearing you today, which we have been doing all along whenever you've spoken, sir. So we really look forward to that. And on behalf of the ministry, myself, and everyone present here, let me extend a very, very warm welcome to you, sir, and our gratitude for your presence here. We are so extremely grateful to our Minister of State, Sri Sripad Yesu Nayak ji, for being here. He has literally led the Ministry of Ayush from front ever since it became an independent ministry. And under his leadership, we have unfolded several new initiatives which will take Ayush to new heights. We welcome you, sir, to this conference. Let me also extend my very warm welcome to Dr. Nagendra ji, the eminent yoga guru and researcher, with Rajesh Kotecha ji, our special secretary in the ministry, Swami Maheshwaranand ji, the renowned yoga guru, and Dr. Chris Treater, well-known psychiatrist and yoga researcher. We are privileged to have all of them together with us today. But what gives us greater joy is to have all of you with us. All of you senior officials, yoga enthusiasts, yoga practitioners, experts. Without you, this conference would not have been possible. So let me, on behalf of the Ministry and the Government of India, extend a very, very warm welcome to all of you to this conference. And for all those who've traveled long distances, welcome to India. I do hope you will have a very fruitful stay here, and also hope that the next 2 days are going to be days of excellent deliberations, which will add value to the health systems in India. But for all those who've traveled from overseas, please do find to see India. The richness of India is embodied in what you are discussing. Thank you very much, ladies and gentlemen.
1: Thank you, sir, for setting the tone and the context of this conference. And as you said, the wellness is not just about being free from illness, but in fact, it is a self-conscious, self-directed, and evolving process of achieving full potential. So how do we achieve full potential through yoga? We now seek the views and the blessings of our yoga gurus. I would like to request and invite Professor H.R. Nagendra ji, the founder vice chancellor of SVASA.

What a delight it is to have our great Vice President, Honorable Venkaiah Naidu Ji, to inaugurate this August 3rd International Conference. And should I say congratulations to our Shripad Ji for making this possible, or to our Secretary Mishra Ji for organizing such a wonderful conference, or to our Special Secretary Rajesh Kotecha Ji to make it so enchanting. And it's such a great

0: joy that we have Maheshwaranandji, a pioneer in Europe who brought yoga to thousands of people around. And to our Chris Streeter, who has come from Boston University, for making this wonderfully great. Yoga has a message for all, said Swami Vivekananda many years back. And Lonavala, Kaivala Dham grew to great heights under this direction. And yoga as a science of holistic living, not merely as a health alternative, but a process by which we can grow from our normal level to become great superhuman beings and divine human beings and reach the highest levels of perfection, which you call as the Kaivalya, Patanjali called it, a state of infinite joy, infinite knowledge, infinite power, infinite freedom. And that is our original state from where the whole creation has come, from where all of us are born. It is for this that Swami Vivekananda addressed the Parliament of Religions in Chicago way back in 1893 as Brothers and Sisters of America. When he did that, he was bringing the whole essence of our Indian culture to the forefront. And this is what our Honorable Prime Minister did when he gave this beautiful speech in UNO and brought yoga to the whole world. And the International Day of Yoga has been celebrated with such gusto throughout the world. Day by day it is increasing. And crores of people have started practicing. And I should place on record the cooperation of all the yoga masters in the country who were able to come together to form a common yoga protocol, which has been the biggest challenge over years. And that common protocol of 30 minutes and later on expanded to 45 minutes has been practiced last June and this June in a very big way, crores of people all over the world. And what does that common protocol contain? The holistic vision of yoga, not merely as practices of exercises, but it contained the dimensions of Jnana Yoga, Raja Yoga, Bhakti Yoga, Karma Yoga, all put together in a very holistic way to bring about the total perspective of yoga. And that is the direction that has been given by the Indian yoga masters, not to mention of our Swami Ramdevji and Sri Sri Ravi Shankarji, Jaggi Vasudev, and the all great personalities in this field. And it has been a greatest achievement to bring a common protocol. Similarly, our Prime Minister gave a mandate last year that we must use this to control diabetes, because India is growing so high in terms of diabetes and it has to be mitigated. Therefore, again, it was the cooperation of all the yoga masters to prepare a common protocol to deal with diabetes as to how an integrated yoga module can alleviate. And throughout the country, all the yoga institutions joined together with the help of our Ministry of Health and Family Welfare and the Ministry of AYUSH to have the biggest ever project on diabetes. And in 60 districts, in all the states, we were able to screen 2.5 lakh people and take the data and give them the yoga practices for nearly 3 months. And wonderful results have started emerging. And this is the ever biggest project in diabetic research. The Indian Yoga Association, which builds all these yoga masters together, gives a direction to the entire yoga community throughout the world. And that is the one that is being recognized by the Ministry of AYUSH as the component. And we have great researchers who have joined here this year. And with the help of these researchers, I'm sure the latest development in the yoga will be brought forth to the delegates at large. And we have Dr. Shirley Tallis, one of our topmost yoga experts in the country, and she has published a large number of papers. And with her and many others who have joined here, I'm sure this conference is going to be a great success in updating the latest that is happening in the field of yoga, yoga research and its application. And it is very, very important that the Ministry of Health and Family Welfare brought forth this dimension of prevention and promotion of positive health throughout the country through the wellness centers. And this is a big step that has been taken up in the Ministry of Health in the health policy after 2017. And it's here that the yoga and the AYUSH will come in a big way to prevent diseases and promote positive health and see that we go into the rural areas, which is the most important thing in our country. Health for all has been the slogan, and it can be done through the wellness centers, through the PHC. I really congratulate the Ministry of Health and Family Welfare and the Ministry of AYUSH for making this possible, a big stride in the whole country. And I'm sure with the help of all the yoga masters and the researchers, this will be a great achievement in the country to give a new direction to the entire world through the direction that we are giving in the country. Dhanyavaad.
1: Dhanyavaad, Professor Nagendraji, for blessing us with the wealth of knowledge which you have on yoga and its potential towards health for all, wellness for all. Thank you, your Guru, for blessing us. And now may I request Swami Maheshwarananda Ji for his views and blessings.

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morning. Yoga, yes, we are all here for yoga, and you are all experts in yoga. Anant Brahmanda, Anant Brahman and the consciousness. The consciousness is within the universe, not the universe in the consciousness. Between the consciousness and the space is the most powerful, and that's called yoga. That yoga is uniting, harmonizing, and balancing. These are the three principles of the yoga, its role in the whole universe. The Swayambhu Shiva, who brought the science of yoga for body, mind, and soul. Yoga is not like what we people say, the religion. The definition of the religion came after. But religion is that which is uniting our consciousness and to the Supreme. Realize your self is the religion, in my opinion. Yoga is so old as the first time the Swayambhu, it comes in some of the Satyugas, because many, many yugas are there. The subject is what we call wellness. Yes, we all would like to be lead a life very happy. Health is not everything. Everything is nothing without health. So the first wealth is the good health. Ayurveda said, pehla sukha nirogi kaya. Body is nothing, but without body, we can't achieve anything. The body is not immortal. Body is also immortal. Each and every element will merge into own elements. So therefore, the Jivatma and Atma, which is realized by practicing of yoga, first yoga asana. Yoga, balancing our body. Five, we have different bodies, anamaya kosha, pranamaya kosha, manomaya kosha, vijnanamaya kosha, and anandamaya kosha. In this, what we call the
to achieve the happiness, wellness, first is the food. Food, but the food which we should eat, it should have the energy inside. We in yoga, Ayurveda, we go to the vegetarian diet. Nowadays, so much health problems, cancers, etc. So practicing of asanas will bring the balance and harmony in the body. When the food is not proper, our mind will be restless. Body, mind, that's very important. Yoga is then not only postures, but the breath, prana. The soul and prana, jiva and prana, is very close. When prana is gone, body is dead. Or jiva is gone, the body is dead. So is the jiva, is the prana, or the prana is the jiva? Therefore, in the yoga, more powerful exercises is the pranayama. Our yoga guru, what we call the Ramdevji, he brought the message of the yoga around the world, and he did, and he's doing. But whenever he comes 3 o'clock morning, even it's very cold winter, he will come to the practice and practice Kapalbhati. Kapalbhati, which brings the balance, what we call to awake the awareness. After that is the meditation final. Meditation is the key to realize thyself. Who am I? Koham katam idam jatam kove kartasya vidyate. Who am I? From where do I come? And where I will go? All answer is given through the practicing of the meditation. And further comes the mantras. I think my time is over. That's it. So, that's life. That's life. One day we will, therefore, don't waste your time. We have a yoga. We have yoga. Do it.

0: use it or lose it. So we shall use. Thank you, my dear sisters and brothers.
1: Thank you, Swamiji, for your Ashirvachan. And now requesting Dr. Chris Treater from Boston University, USA.
2: Good morning. I would like to thank the Ayush, the Indian government, and the organizers of this conference for helping me to be here and to be able to participate with you today. I'm extremely excited about this conference. I've been a yoga practitioner since I was 14, which is a while ago. We have known for a long time that yoga improves mood, but it really has been until recently that we've been able to use functional imaging to show how yoga changes the brain function and how that's associated with improved mood. And our group has been very interested in how yoga accesses the nervous system and how changes in the nervous system change mood. And we have a theory called the vagal-GABA theory, which is that yoga increases parasympathetic input into the nervous system that is associated with increases in GABA that we measure using MRI, and that's associated with improved mood and decreased anxiety, both in healthy individuals and in people with major depressive disorder. And we're now doing randomized controlled trials with yoga as a treatment for major depressive disorder. We finished the dosing study, and now we're doing a study with a walking control. And what it shows is GABA is low in people who are depressed. And over the 12-week intervention, you can show that GABA levels increase to normal levels. And during that time, there's a resolution of their depressive symptoms. So it works. It's an effective treatment. The other thing is that this was shown in people who were not on medications for their depression, but also significantly, we have some people that were on antidepressant medications and were still depressed. And 40% of people who were treated, at least in the US, for depression don't get all the way better, and those people are at increased risk for relapse and complications. So yoga was effective as both a standalone treatment for major depressive disorder, but it's also suggested that it's an adjunctive treatment. So in people who are on medications and are not better, you can say, well, instead of adding another medicine or increasing that medication, you can add a yoga intervention to see if that helps. And it makes sense because the theory is that there are imbalances in the autonomic nervous system with too much sympathetic, not enough parasympathetic activity, and not enough GABA activity. So yoga addresses those imbalances, which are different than the monoamine imbalances that are addressed with medication. So they can work together. And therefore, it's a very exciting to have kind of finally the evidence of why yoga should be used as a treatment for depression, and there are suggestions that it would also work for a lot of other disorders. So I'm very excited that this is moving into the mainstream, and I thank you so much for your invitation to participate. Thank you.
1: Thank you, ma'am, for sharing with us some of your research work. And now, ladies and gentlemen, on this occasion, we have the release of the conference souvenir. May I request the Honorable Vice President, sir, to please release the souvenir. Ladies and gentlemen, this souvenir has a message from our leaders and from our yoga gurus. Jeevan Kalyan ke liye yoga, yoga for wellness. It also has the abstract papers, the details of the conference. Thank Thank you, Honorable Vice President, sir. And now requesting and inviting the Honorable Minister of State Ayush, Sri Shripad Yesso Naik ji, for his address.
3: Namaskar. Honorable Chief Guest of this function, His Excellency Vice President Sri M. Venkaya Naidu ji, dignitaries on dais, respected yoga gurus, experts of yoga and yoga friends, invited guests, national, international delegates, officers, students, and media representative, namaskar and hearty welcome to the International Conference on Yoga for Wellness. It gives me a great pleasure, privilege and honor, as well as to have gracious presence of Honorable Vice President in this important conference and bless us with his visionary address and guidance. Ministry of Ayush, since the UN declaration of 21st June as the International Day of Yoga in 2015, has been organizing many state, national, and international events for promotion of yoga. The last two international conferences were organized in conjunction with the Yoga Day celebration in May 2015-2016, and this year we have decided strategically to hold it separately for focused deliberation and for attraction large international participants. I am happy to inform you today that we have 70 international delegates in the audience from 44 countries, and there is a considerable interest and sense of participation from domestic sphere for the cause of yoga. This is very encouraging for us to see the pace of widening the scope and outreach of yoga with the plethora of program and initiative being taken up across the country and globe. Today, the world is facing the challenges of increasingly growing the prevalence of non-communicable diseases and stress-related health problems. Youth is the most affected population due to the erratic lifestyle and aimless use of mental energy. To be free from stress, our youth develop the habits of smoking, drinking, or drug abuse. With the rise of successful living conditions, the social evils are also rapidly rising. I think yoga is the only way to rectify the people's irregular behavior and provide the sustainable solution for the health problem and bring peacefulness in the life. Healthy interpersonal relation and societal harmony are also possible with the practice of this yoga. Interesting fact is that in spite of phenomenal advances in modern medicine and health technology, millions of the people suffer from the stress-induced, chronic, degenerative, and lifestyle disorder, which are beyond the scope of the modern medicine. Escalating the diagnostic and treatment costs render modern high-tech Medicare beyond the reach of the poor masses. Yoga is ideal modality that can complement or supplement any system of medicine and any kind of therapeutic intervention. Urgent use of the yoga effectively narrows down the limitation of modern medicine in the prevention as well as management of stress-generated psychosomatic and other chronic disorders. Yoga intervention have the potential to augment the effect of available medicine for the positive clinic outcomes, decrease the drug doses and treatment costs, and reduce the pressure on the overburdened hospital and dispensaries. If yoga practice is adopted and encouraged as part of the one's daily routine, there will be less need to go for expensive allopathic intervention and drug. Our government, under the dynamic leadership of our beloved Prime Minister Narendra Bhai Modi ji, is the first government in the world and the history to establish a dedicated ministry for administration of Ayurveda, Yoga, Naturopathy, Yunani, Siddha, Soa Rigpa, and Homeopathy. We want this system to grow and develop on their own generation,

0: harness the possibilities of their integration and inclusiveness in providing holistic and comprehensive healthcare services to the people. The Central Council for Research in Yoga and Naturopathy, Morarji Desai National Institute of Yoga, New Delhi, National Institute of Naturopathy, Pune, under the Ministry of Ayush, are putting vigorous effort to promote the standardization and scientific acumen of yoga and naturopathy. Council is establishing the collaborative research center in premier medical as well as yoga institution in the country to gear up the research work. Under the council, for the first time, it has been decided to set up a 4-center research institute, each with 100-bedded hospital and 2 postgraduate institutes of yoga and naturopathy, one at Jhajjar, Haryana, and another at Nagamangala, Karnataka. Ministry also is in the process of establishing a national-level institute of yoga and naturopathy in Goa and Panchkula, Haryana, to empower the postgraduate education and research and tertiary healthcare services. A national board has been constituted for the promotion and development of yoga and naturopathy with the objective of the standardization, quality control, and accreditation of the education and profession. To conclude, I would urge all the institution, organization, professionals of yoga to follow the harmonized and focused approach and be proactive, responsible, and committed in your action to help the people and global society as a whole to adopt yoga for healthy living and for the preventive and promotive health care. Only we will be able to place yoga system on new pedestal and aspire for developing the healthy, peaceful, and harmonious society. I once again welcome all the experts and delegates to the International Conference for benefiting from the focused deliberation on yoga for wellness. May I wish the program all success, and thank you very much. Jai Hind.
1: Thank you, sir, for your very inspiring address on the importance of yoga, especially in today's time, and the various measures and policy interventions which the ministry is taking towards its promotion. And now I take the distinct honor and the privilege of requesting the Honorable Vice President of India, Shri M. Venkaiah Naiduji, for his inaugural address.

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attending this conference. Yoga, I can say, is the mother of all exercises. It's a mother of all exercises. Yoga is three in one. Yoga is physical fitness. Yoga is also mental alertness and also provides you the spiritual succor and then also takes care of your medical bill, provided if you have the will. That's why, though late, the world community has realized the importance of yoga. Yoga brings peace, happiness, and followed by prosperity. The theme of the conference also is very much relevant and timely. It provides an opportunity to deepen our understanding of the ancient science of yoga and the possible ways in which this knowledge can be applied to make our contemporary lives better, healthier, and happier. The conference will be focusing, I am told, on seeking solutions to contemporary problems by utilizing the insights of ancient scientists. A quick glance at the topic being covered in this conference shows the potential pathways to wellness that yoga may offer to a population suffering because of modern stress-filled lifestyles. Lifestyle of the entire humanity has changed, including lifestyle of us in India. We do not have any physical activity because life is becoming day by day mechanical. With the advent of liberalization, privatization, globalization, life has become faster. Everybody is running. You don't know what for they are running, but everybody is running. You don't have any exercise at all. Even morning call also, earlier used to go out. You need not go now. You have a toilet. Earlier used to bend, now need not bend, there is a commode. Earlier even to wash your hands or take bath, you to go out and then pour water, bending, picking the water and then bending on your head. Now water is coming on your head, shower. Earlier even to eat food also, you have to sit in a practically type of Padmasana. There is no need to sit now, you have a dining table. Then earlier you have to bend to take the food, now the food is coming to your mouth. Earlier you have to wash your hand, you have to go out, now finger bowl has come to you. Earlier if somebody comes and knocks the door, you have to go and open the door, now by remote you can open the door. By remote you can start the car. Earlier if you have to make a call, you have to go to telegraph office or telephone office, post office, a little away, now phone has come to your house. It has not only come to your house, it has come to your ear and nose.
you have cell phone, you have hearing aids. Literally, there is no way that you are doing any physical activity. So this also makes yoga very important for each one of us. Yoga is very simple, very cheap. Economically, I'm not using the word cheap by other means. Economically, it do not cost, except it will take care of your laziness. Otherwise, there is no expenditure involved whatsoever. And then yoga on depression, that's one topic, because nowadays depression. Depression, oppression, separation, parishan. Yoga and cardiovascular diseases, that's another problem, heart problems. Yoga and cancer control, now this Mahamari cancer, we don't know how it's coming and then when you are going. Yoga and pain management, yoga for women, case studies on gynecological disorders. These are the topics of the technical sessions for papers presentation by experts, followed by a panel discussion. Because discussion will bring you more knowledge and understanding. And every one of us has to learn from others' experience. There is a saying that wise men learn from others' experience and fools learn from their own experience. All of us assembled here, we are all wise men. We try to learn from others' experiences. What does the wide range of the topics indicate? It indeed shows the all-pervasive and positive role

yoga can play in management and control of different ailments. Friends, I need not elaborate to this erudite audience about the ill effects of the many problems like pollution plaguing the modern society. For instance, studies have shown that yoga helps in improving pulmonary function in patients suffering from bronchial asthma. The ancient science of yoga is India's valuable gift to the modern world. Thanks to the Prime Minister Sri Narendra Bhai Modi, the United Nations declared June 21st as the International Yoga Day. We all feel happy about the same. And now it's being celebrated across the globe, everywhere. The ancient science has been practiced in India and many countries around the world for a number of years. What the declaration of June 21st as International Day of Yoga will do is to enable greater number of persons to benefit from this holistic science. We in India believe that knowledge and science should be transmitted freely for the welfare of the entire world. Sarve Jana Sukhino Bhavantu has been our fervent prayer from time immemorial. We are not narrow-minded. We are a peace-loving country and we want to live peacefully. And then we wish that others also should live in peace. We don't have the history of aggression against any country. In the entire civilization, if you look at India, India has no history of attacking anybody. That is the specialty of this race, this land, this water, this air, which our forefathers, they have lived here. Hazaron saal se, jo amara purvajon ne yahan ye jo virasat humko diya, aur jiya aur diya virasat humko, hum sab log usko kayam rakhna chahiye. What we got, the heritage, the culture, the traditions from our forefathers. And whatever they have said, behind everything there is some science. Behind every practice our forefathers, the great people have given us, there is some science, proven science. So friends, yoga is holistic science embodying the basic principle of organic interconnectedness of different facets of life. It is not merely a set of exercises. It goes beyond the physical exercise and connects the body with the thought process. It seeks to build a lifestyle that values calmness, harmony, and positive thinking. It is probably one of the most effective therapies for many psychosomatic disorders. As has been rightly mentioned, yoga adopts a holistic approach towards health and well-being. While yoga has nothing to do with religion, some people unfortunately attribute religious overtones to this ancient scientific system. Religion is a way of worship. Whoever you want to worship, you are free. In India, some people worship themselves. That freedom also is given in this great country. But what we talk of culture, culture is a way of life. Culture is a way of life. This is what is given to us by our forefathers. Friends, the people who are trying to attribute religious overtones to this great science, they are doing immense harm to the cause of the humanity. Yoga brings you succor. And I don't know what is the equivalent word in English. It brings you santvana. Comfort, not the physical, mental. Friends, it's a science of well-being that needs to be studied and practiced just as any other medical system. This is precisely the objective of the conference like the one we are having today. More research needs to be done to make this science forward so that the world population benefits from this treasury of knowledge and wisdom. Yoga should become part and parcel of our daily routine to combat the modern day health problems.

It cannot be a one annual event or a ritual. It has to be part of our daily life. Friends, this is

completely rejuvenated as physical postures, breathing exercises, and meditation help in overall. Yoga also helps in the spiritual quest of an individual through understanding of the inner self and achieving complete peace with the surroundings. In fact, there are different dimensions of yoga, and we find them elaborated in the Yoga Sutras of Patanjali and other treatises, including the timeless classic Bhagavad Gita. Samvatvam yoga uchyate. Samvatvam yoga uchyate. That is yoga which is based on samatva, calmness, balance. When there is imbalance within the body or mind, we don't feel well. You will always have tension. If you have tension, there cannot be any attention. We cannot do our best in such a situation. And we may be having pretension, and we may have other intention, but you will be suffering from tension. So to come out of this, this is the best exercise. Yoga believes that this balance has to be restored to achieve wellness and total well-being. Yoga aims to help us to achieve a state of equilibrium when we are at peace with ourselves, and that we can create a peaceful environment around us. We are at harmony with our surroundings, with our fellow human beings, with nature and environment. Yoga systems recognize that the training of the body is the first important step towards achieving this goal. The ancient yogic scientists emphasized the fundamental importance of being in good physical health. They said, Shariramadhyam kalu dharma sadhanam, meaning a healthy body is the first step towards achieving whatever one aspires for. You need to have a healthy body. Then you can become wealthy also. But if you have become wealthy, there is no guarantee that you will become healthy. That's why our ancient people, our gurus, our forefathers, grandfathers told us, Arogyame Mahabhagyamu. Arogya Mahabhagya. That's what they have said. While yoga is an integral part of health and physical education in India, it is also gaining increasingly popularity in schools, and in the United States has been introduced in schools in the UK and Australia because of its positive effects on concentration levels and emotional balance, among others. Many more systematic efforts to spread the knowledge are called for. New ideas, out-of-box ideas. I am sure this two-day conference will give an impetus to the wider dissemination of the scientific principles underlying yoga. I do hope that the scientific and medical fraternity will establish empirically the connection between yoga and wellness. That would indeed be the foundation for a healthy, harmonious, sustainable world. Your efforts will hopefully be successful. I wish that this conference become a grand success. I appreciate the efforts of the people like Baba Ramdev. Baba Ramdev has made yoga, reached yoga, every house. That's the greatness of that individual. No mantra, no tantra, no kutantra. Only simple explanation of yoga, exhibition of yoga. I can tell you one small incident. He came to my native place, Nellur, a small town, district headquarters. He visited our trust run by my daughter and other friends, Swarna Bharat, which takes care of the farmers, women and the youth, and gives them training and self-employment. So there he addressed the elite gathering and explained and also exhibited yoga. Next day morning he told me, Naduji, we will go and have a yoga demonstration in the city in the morning. I said, okay. Then I asked Babaji, what time? He said, 5:30. I said, 5:30.

0: Pharaoh's not even going to wake up. He said, don't worry, you are just announced. So night only we announced through local TV channels. Morning 5:30 sharp, myself and Baba Ramdev, both of us reached that venue of VR High School ground, which has a capacity of nearly 20,000 people. To my surprise, by the time I reached, the entire ground was full with the people bringing their own mats. People bringing their own mats and sitting there waiting for us. Such is the impact the person has created. Many more great people are doing it. We have seen now how Maheswar Anandji, living in a country, Austria, is propagating yoga, and then gave us a very valuable advice. And also Dr. Chris Streeter, she's also teaching in Boston University. It's catching up everywhere. I'm sure yoga will further penetrate across the globe and reach out everyone. I wish to end with the prayer from Upanishads, that is a prayer for happiness, good health, and positive thoughts. Sarve bhavantu sukhinaha, sarve santu niramayaha, sarve badrani pashyantu, ma kaschidi dukha bhag bhavet. Om Shanti, Shanti, Shanti. Friends, this conference, I wish all the success, and I would like to compliment Sri Sripad Yasho Nayak and also Misraji. If this department becomes more popular, then you will have less demand for medical expenditure. So, make this more popular. As I told you, it's economical. And then take care of the people, because as he's handling both the departments, I thought I should give him this advice also. I'm not trying to undermine the allopathy, English medicines and all, but the only problem is they're a little costly. So we have to take care of the common people of the country. The best medicine for the common people is yoga. Someone asked me, sir, what is the advantage of yoga? Tell me. And I was speaking somewhere. I explained. He couldn't understand. He said, sir, tell me in one line. Now you are known for one-liners. So please tell me in one line. I said, yoga will make you yogya. Yogya. You will become eligible for everything. Yoga will make you yogya. So try to, I am not talking yoga will make you yogi. Yogi has a different meaning. But you will not become a rogi. Thank you very much. Namaskar, Jai Hind.
1: Dhanyavad, Manini Uparashpati ji, for a very light-hearted and a very inspiring talk where you brought in the importance of yoga, not only for good health, happiness, and you said coming out of this stressful life and also being cost-effective. Thank you so very much, Honorable Vice President, sir, for inspiring us all.

This is pistachio is already shelled, but it is not salted and it is not roasted. It is raw pistachio. So we put it in on the oil and together with the other vegetables.

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This. And we mix. We mix nicely everything together. And now it would be the right time to put in the spices. We don't want them too much cooked, overcooked, but now it would be the right time. So we put a little jeera. We have jeera seeds, and it's very nice if we grind them. Then they have the best flavor. Take the grainer like this and grind them. If you only could smell it, it's now it's delicious. We put in. Jeera makes any food very easily to digest. Then we put in some coriander. We will also grain it. It's very easy to grain. Coriander seeds are very soft and their fragrance is really, really delicious. Put it in. And as we have white rice, it would be very nice to put it a little curcuma or haldi, or maybe you find it on the name turmeric. It's all the same. So you put a little in. The turmeric will decrease the glycemic index of the food. As we have white rice, it will be very good. So. And now, as rice is a little roasted, so it's not white anymore, it comes like pearl glittering, now it's time to put in water. So, or maybe a little salt. We just put a little salt, not too much, because it's easy to add, some salt. But it's very difficult to take it away if there's too much. So we put a little salt and warm water. The amount of water is approximately 2 times amount of rice. So if we have 1 cup of rice, then we put 2 cups of water. It's very easy, especially when we have already some vegetables in it. A little more. And it would be nice to cover it up because then it would cook very slowly. Okay. Never mind. Never mind, we'll check it like this. And now we continue while the rice is cooking. We are going to make some vegetable soup. And today we will have some green, something green, broccoli. It's very good for us. So we just put it in the boiling water and add a little bit of salt to keep this very nice green color. And also at the end we will put in some spices. And in the meantime, while this is cooking, we can prepare some salad dressing. It's very easy to prepare salad dressing with yogurt and put spices in it. But for vegans or someone who cannot eat milk products, you can do it very easily with besan or with chickpeas flour. Just put it in the water a little bit and mix it up and make a cream with it. Like this, we only need very little and put some water.

and mix it so that we don't get these crumbles. And we will cook it just a little so that it becomes creamy. I need some more fire. Okay. We change and put the rice here and this one here. Chickpeas flour is very difficult to digest, just like chickpeas, but if we put some jeera in it or add also some coriander and haldi, then it would be much, much easier. So we'll do this. This food will be very, very easy to digest, even for children. So do not hesitate to give them some. And these spices are very, very useful for us. These are for prevention, any parasites in the in the stomach, okay. So, and also they are very powerful antioxidants. And it's very good for our health to use them every day, but use them in small amounts, not in big amounts. It would be too much, but let's say per person it would be nice to have just one, let's say half teaspoon of haldi and half teaspoon of grain jeera. Chili we use very little or not, according to your constitution, according to your body needs. And this coriander we can put more, because you can almost cannot overdose it. Okay. So this is almost ready, and in the meantime, while this is cooking, we can prepare some salad. We'll put it on the nice plate. We have here very fresh, very nice cucumbers and some salad leaves. So we decorate it a little, because we also eat with our eyes, and the eyes are hungry sometimes, probably you heard of it. And then put a little red on it, maybe some tomatoes. And make it in the shape of a flower. But also here we use some spices, not only salt and oil. Well, that is okay too if you don't have any more. Put some young, nice green onions. Rice is doing well. And make nice thin slices. They are going, onions, young onions is going very well with tomatoes. And a little more cucumbers. Okay, once more. And then we'll maybe make some paprika. Also, this salad you can do with cauliflower if you have some left when you were cooking soup or something, and also can give some cheese. It's very nice, very healthy, but make sure that you find a very strong knife so
that you cut nice and easy, and that you don't cut your fingers. Our salad dressing is almost ready, so we can put it down, and we'll just put it a little in the pot to cool it down, because we want it to be cold when we put the other spices in it. We don't want it to be cooked, we want fresh. Salad is almost ready, and the risotto needs just a little more, and the pistachio is cooking very nicely and very quickly. It becomes very soft, and the taste is delicious, so you should try it sometime. Okay, in our soup we now have broccoli soup. You can use any other vegetables. Very good is celery, especially in the winter when we don't have many fresh vegetables. And you can use celery, just cook it like this, and then make cream of it and use some kitchen tools like this, like this one. So it would make our soup very creamy and very easy, and you can mix it anything you want, and even the children will eat well when they don't see what's inside. Sometimes it can be a problem. Okay. Now we put a little more onions and the chips in it, but you can use also fresh sprouts if you have alfalfa sprouts or mustard sprouts. Are very good for the salad. It makes any kind of salad much easier to digest, and this you can also put on the vegetable salad when you use cauliflower or potatoes or fagioli. You can put such dressing on it. Okay, and a little more onions like this. Nice small pieces. Well, you can cut it much better than I did now. And okay. We put also some salt, and in this way, all the spices are in the salad. In the dressing, maybe you can add only some oil, and a little lemon, and in this way we have all the spices in it. A little more salt maybe. Okay. So in this way we use much less salt, because we don't want to eat too much salt. And if we put salt on the salad like this, just in this like crystals, we eat too much salt, because we eat all the crystals. And in this salad dressing, salt is all already dissolved, and when it comes to our tongue, then we feel just enough seasoning and don't need any more. It's a very good trick, especially for those people who
have some healthy health conditions that they don't want to eat too much salt. This salad dressing is very good for them. Okay, now we have salad. And in this risotto, I will just put a little more water as we didn't cover it. Sorry, as we didn't cover it, it uses much more water, of course. So we must add something, and it's cooking nicely. Okay. Okay, and the soup will be ready very, very soon. We will make this soup soft and creamy. It's almost cooked, so we'll just make this broccoli creamy.

probably should cook at least for 10 minutes. I don't know if we had so much time, but it's almost ready. So only we put spices in it and some olive oil. We can also use some other oils, maybe sesame or sunflower oil. It's okay. It's up to you, your choice.

this should do. And so, as this soup is not so thick, we can make it thicker by adding some this cream, which we made from chickpeas flour, and it makes very nice. Makes soup thicker, and also puts a little more nutrition in it, more proteins, because chickpeas contains also proteins as well as carbohydrates, so this soup would be richer. Okay. And we want to put in a little this green young onions. A little danya. This is already grained coriander. So we put just a little. And the salt, of course. We put already a little salt, and now we can add some more, but not too much, just a little. Okay, and oil. So, we must be careful with olive oil because it's cold pressed. Virgin olive oil is oil made of fruits. It's not seed oil, but it's made of fruit, and it has much more nutrition, not only fat, not only oil. So we should not burn it. And the women in Dalmatia always put

onions and vegetables on olive oil while it's still cold, and then burn the flour, burn the fire under it, so that the temperature never raises up above 100 degrees. And that way they preserve the oil from spoiling. So we should or do the same, or be careful to put it in the end when the cooking of soup, let's say, it's finished, then put the oil in the end. Okay. Risotto is ready, it looks nice, and also it smells delicious, so we can arrange a little. Of course, this risotto you can also cover with Parmigiano or some other kind of cottage cheese that you like. It's not necessary to be just rice and vegetables. And also put some nice vegetables on it, maybe basilicum or a little decoration. This. Okay. Paprika would look nice.

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Small piece. I always like to add a little bit chives because it's so healthy, it's so good for us. We should use it much more. And it's very easy to grow chives. You can put it in a flower pot on the your window and have it all year long. It's very easy to grow and it's very, very good for health. So. This is it. Okay, and soup, of course. How does it look? It's very green. Because it's early summer and we long for green things, green food. Okay. Well, bon appétit. Thank you for today and hope to see you again. Have a nice day.

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All the mantra, yantra, tantra, mudras, bandhas, pranayams, asanas, all these signs is blessing given to mankind for well-being of their physical, mental and spiritual being, in order to realize and create the compassion in the heart towards entire creation. Jalchar, Thalchar, Nabchar, all the living beings in water, on the earth and the space, including vegetation and five elements. Water is a life. In every language, they say, water is life, not only for us, but water itself is a life. Voda jivot means not only this water is our life, but water itself is a living, like a living being. Fire is a life too. That is Agnidev, Jaladev, Vayudev, and Mother Earth, and Brahman, the space, also living. This only can be realized, understood, and followed, and protected by human out of 8.4 million different creatures. Human have got this powerful tool known as intellect, buddhi. And through the buddhi, work in your heart to have mercy. दया धर्म का मूल है, पाप मूल अभिमान। तुलसी दया न छोड़िए, जब लक घट में प्राण। दया धर्म का मूल है, द रूट्स और फाउंडेशन ऑफ द धर्मा। धर्मा नॉट द रिलीजन, सनातन धर्मा। Our body has its dharma. Animals' body have also dharma. Plants has its dharma. The plants' dharma to grow, give blossoms, give nice fragrance, the fruits. If nothing will give this, we will just pull it out. Entire body is a dharma. The function of the organs, circulations, the nadis, brain,
muscles, ligaments, joints, spine, digestion, all different the functions in the body and creating hormones. The prana, pranas, upapranas, indriyas, karma indriyas, jnana indriyas, this all samuhik, it means oneness, is working. This is sanatan. Harmony of body, mind and soul. Our slogan in yoga and daily life means to protect that sanatan dharma, means to keep your body healthy, keep your mind healthy. If you think negative, then you have fear. It is inner fear makes us unhappy or angry. It's our own fear which comes out of the ignorance. Who are we to judge someone if you don't know? But there's a fear, there's an ego. Sanatan means to balance all bhutas, all five elements, and keep this Mother Earth in beautiful, safe. So the mantra is this, which keeps our balance in Sanatan, like what we call nowadays in technology, updating. So mantra is updating all the system in our body when we practice the mantra. But follow that dharma. So daya dharma ka mool hai. If you understand that is a daya, mercy in the heart. That is the foundation of this dharma, is a foundation of this building, that multi-floor buildings is standing on the foundation. If the foundation is weak, everything will collapse. So foundation of your buddhi, your dharma and your mantra. So, therefore, daya, as long as you have not mercy, you cannot protect that sanatan, being thyself. One is alcoholic, or one is taking some drugs. Alcohol is a drug too, but alcohol is the biggest, one of the biggest revenue for the government or the world people. Otherwise, you know how many millions of families are suffering because of the alcohol or other drugs. Don't tell someone, don't drink. That is not right way to ask or tell. Why you drink? Why you begin to drink alcohol? Because there were certain circumstances in the life, in the family, in the work, or in the health, or anything. So one thinks that when I drink the alcohol, then I forget all my problems, and at least for that much time, I am in ananda of this world. So, don't ask why you do, that is the best. But don't do, that's wrong. Therefore, understand the enemy
First, understand the enemy. If you don't understand the enemy, then you have fear, you have ego. Why you fight? Because you are afraid. And who is afraid is a weak one. And weak one cannot forgive. Strong one can give, forgive. And that strong one is that who have this viveka. Daya dharma ka mool hai. Paap mool abhiman. Paap is the sin. The sin, the roots of the sin is coming from the ego. Sin. And that is paap mool abhiman. Abhimana, ego, proudness, is the roots or the cause of the sin. How you can judge someone? And when you judge someone and you make other unhappy, is more sin than complaining against someone. Understand? And if you understand, then you give love to both sides and understand. Tulsi daya na chodiye jab lage ghat mein pran. Therefore, Tulsidasji said, don't give up your mercy, your compassion, at least as long as you have life in this body. After death, we don't know how will happen with our body. So, mantra is updating our entire physical, mental, and spiritual being. Therefore, mantra is practiced every day. Mantra is the essence of everything, like a big banyan tree, huge tree, big tree. But the seed of the banyan is very small. In a small seed, their entire tree is hidden. So, mantra is the essence of all philosophy, essence of entire wisdom. All. After that comes what we call the different mantras, which is very big. Gayatri mantra, Mahamrityunjaya mantra, etc. Or what we call kirtan, singing name of the God. After that comes poetry. In the poem, everything is hidden. Only best poems, only that one can write. When Anahad Chakra is open and pure and have a mercy. Then comes the bhajans, singing, songs, which have questions, answers. In certain poetry, it's called Doha, means two. Doha, do. And this is question and answer. Daya dharma ka mool hai, paap mool abhiman. This is like a question. Tulsi daya na chodiye. Don't give up your compassion. Jab lag ghat mein pran. Answer is there. So bhajans is then teaching. And after the bhajans, what last come? Preaching. Giving lectures, preaching. So, when we go to the samadhi subject, then it's called nirbija samadhi or sabija samadhi. Savikalpa samadhi or nirvikalpa samadhi. These are both. So, mantra is the most powerful energy and clarities

in us. If you understood, don't change your mantra always. It is said, if you meditate or make spiritual practice or what you call yoga, because yoga is not a part of any religion. Don't think that yoga is part of Hinduism. No. Yoga itself is a religion. But that is Sanatan. If then all religions are the part of yoga, because yoga is like endless. Why? Because it is given by that Swayambhu very first. When the Shiva, Swayambhu, out of nothing, comes Nad Rupa Parabrahma. Nad Veda, sage Vedas, Nad Rupa Parabrahma. The form of the Supreme is that Nad, the resonance. From that comes the light, the Jyoti. That Jyoti is the Jyoti of the knowledge. Light. And from that, the Swayambhu manifestates himself. That's why I have no father, no mother, no ancestors. Because it is itself. So itself, when the Shiva manifestates, is not running, not standing, but he is in the Dhyan Mudra. And in that dhyana, ages pass. Not dhyana for half hour or 10 minutes and then, like you are looking to your watch, how long I am, you know, I can do one mala more. And when mala is only three quarters done, they said, well, I think I do a little quickly. So that's not a meditation. So meditation is Shiva self. Therefore, we in India used to say, you need not to teach mantra to Shiva. Shiva himself is the creator of the mantras. Second, Guruji used to give very simple explanation about mantra. Man means the mind. And tra have two meanings. Either tra means content. When you are thirsty, you drink water and say, now my thirst is quenched. Or traimam, like tantra. Tantra is not bad. In this Western culture, and in more or less, how it called, became more commercial, the books what you buy in the bookstores about tantra, they are mostly about sex and sexual postures. You need not to introduce someone's sexual posture. Every animal knows how to do and every human knows how to do. So that is not tantra. That was someone who create or printing and doing. If you want to understand tantra, don't buy such books. And if you have such a books in your house or a store, in winter, if you have a chimney at home, make nice fire, warm it. Tantras very much practice in Buddhism. No? So, Mayan Tantra is a big book. And there is nothing, not one word about this subject which you buy these books. Tan means expanding. Tra means liberation. Here sitting the Sanskrit professor, I'm not a Sanskrit student even. So, Tan means expand thy consciousness to liberate thyself to come to the Atma Jnana, Atma Anubhuti. But we cannot expand because our consciousness is going to places, direction whom we love, whom we like, and direction
whom we don't like. Who are you, you like or not like? Any one negative thought towards anyone will cost you many lives to purify. Anek janma dhoye man ko chitai ho to aisi ho. Anek janma dhoye man ko chitai ho to aisi ho. Many, many lives you wash your or clean your mind, but still that spot is so nasty, there is no any spot remover. Many janma, many lives will take you to take out these negative thoughts, spots. Therefore, better not to think. If you can't do good, don't do bad, at least remain where you are. If you don't know the way, this or that, then stay there till someone will come and ask which is the right direction. Mantra. Without mantra, meditation is like a body without soul. And without mantra, there is no development, improvement in your meditation and spirituality. That is called Guru Mantra. Guru Mantra is always Bija Mantra. Other mantras are for rituals, for ceremonies. There you say the certain mantras for yajnas, for ahutis. Or there is a mantra when you make tilak to someone, puja. Then you sing some mantra. But for your own inner development is the mantra given by Guru. Now Guru have two mantras. One is a Bija mantra which you always repeat with your mala. Every religion have mantras. Everyone have mala. You call the rosary. I spoke with one priest and we were sitting together walking through the forest. We were only two. And he said, Swamiji, he got from me mantra. He said, I have to practice morning two mantras. I said, which one? He said, one is my Christian mantra and one is you give me, Swamiji. I said, okay. And I said, which mantra do you repeat? He said, I repeat, I pray for thy mercy, O Holy Mother Maria. You see, I pray for thy mercy, O Holy Mother Maria. Or Mother Maria, I pray for thy mercy. How beautiful. So mantra, which you get once. So man means mind. Tra means liberating. Or all your desires fulfilled. All your vrittis. Yoga Chitta Vritti Nirodha. Through practicing of yoga, your vrittis will become which yoga? Mantra yoga. Or as long as you will not calm down your vrittis, your sadhana will not proceed further. You can do many exercises, asanas. Every day monkeys are jumping up and down and hanging on the everywhere. No problem, it's very good exercise. But don't blame the yoga, that through postures I will get a liberation. If through the posture you can get a liberation, then why those rishis? Postures are only for them to be more healthy or mobile. Therefore it is said, if you have no feeling, no love, then why you are adoring some photos or statues or this? So there is one poem. Patthar puje har mile, main puju pahad. If while celebrating a stone, then I can adore and celebrate the whole mountain.
Why a little stone?

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this clock have a crack, there is no resonance. When milk is spoiled, there is no more butter. When Deepak lamp is blown off, where the flame is gone. Similarly, when that bhakti devotion from your heart disappears, there is no any more love. Man phata. Man means the mind which we connect to the heart. So like milk is spoiled, no more butter. Like your doubt came and all your spirituality went out because of your doubt. And you are without that guidance of that supreme mantra. So, Dhyan Mulam Guru Murti, Puja Mulam Guru Padam, Mantra Mulam Guru Vakya, the second mantra, Guru Vakya. Follow the Guru Vakya. What is a Guru Vakya? Vedas are the Guru Vakyas. Upanishads are the Guru Vakyas. What you call the dialogue between master and disciple, Upanishad, disciple sitting near the master and listening, that knowledge is Guru Vakya. What is the Bible? Guru Vakya. What is the Holy Quran? Guru Vakya. Spoken by Muhammad, what could be that supreme Allah? So Guru Vakya is those rishis, great saints like Maharishi Ved Vyasa. How much he worked. That is a Guru Vakya, and that we are carrying on. So when I speak, I'm not talking my own imaginations, but I am completely compact, filled through my masters, to his masters, to his master. So whatever comes out of my brain or my heart and my words and my feelings is that Guru Vakya. Sometimes it's hard to understand. My dear, you know, the truth is difficult to digest. It's not easy to digest the truth. Therefore, Holy Guruji said, Satya Path Chalna. Not this truth that this was not good and that was throwing the apple on him and he was crying and that he said, I don't. Not this. This is called Parpanch of this world. Brahma Satya Jagat Mithya. Which world will lead me to that Brahman? In yoga practice, we have different kinds of practicing of the mantra. Who cannot be succeed in it and would like to practice properly, then we have different techniques to bring in the consciousness of the disciple. We are polluted a lot. First mantra, in Sanatana Dharma, is freedom.

And freedom is this, that you accept that one who you really feel and trust. Maybe husband have different guru, wife have different guru, children have no gurus, daughter have different guru, uncle have different, and all they feel proud of them being that we have one guru. No dualities. So your heart have to accept. And when you accept, it is accepted. When someone give injection, different kind of medicine or something, is gone in your blood. Now say, no, I don't want this, please take it out, doctor. It's gone. So therefore, it is said that once one disciple made one song to his guru, sometimes I think to leave you, but how to leave you when you are within me? How will you leave that master when he's within you? Pull it out, I want to see it. No. Master is not bad, bad is disciple. Because he had a bad kushanga, blackmailings, and selfishness and anger and jealous and this and many things. Dattatreya had many gurus. Even he accepted a snake as his guru. And a snake is a poisonous one. But what quality had a snake? What did he learn from the snake, what he did not learn before? So many stories. So first practice begins when the Gurudev gives you mantra. First time you hear. There are different people, masters, sometimes they don't tell you loudly and in written, they speak in your ear. The mantra, they speak in your ear. You must be so alert, so conscious that you will remember. If you don't remember, it's your mistake, Hari Om. Because Vedas were spoken, not written. Thanks to Ved Vyasji that he then wrote. Otherwise, Shruti, Smriti. Shruti, what was spoken. Smriti, remember. Shrotriya, Shruti, Shrotriya, and Shrota, and Smriti. The Sanskrit word, I think. I don't understand these words, I think you understand better. So, that is Shruti. Master will blow in your ear and say mantra. Om Shoham. I say it loud. Or Om Shoham Shagun Brahm Deep Paripura Narayan Nama. Whatever mantra your master gives, that is for your whole life long. Now you cannot take out. There is a real story in Rajasthan, Dungarpur district, after the Udaipur. There lived one master, I think three centuries gone. That time population was less. And beautiful forest and many animals, wild animals. So one tribe, he was living in mountains and hunting animals. So he came near to his one day and there was one Mahatma sitting there meditating. So the hunter came. Master saw him, said, who are you? Where are you going? He said, I am living here somewhere 2 kilometers and I am searching some animals to hunt them.

said, why? Then he explained him, it is a sin, don't kill innocent animals, this. He said, but my children are hungry. He said, yes, but when you kill some animals and they have little baby at home, they will be also dying hungry. Repeat your mantra, God. Remember God. It will give you happiness, joy, harmony, peace. He thought this is something new, was very interesting. Okay, can you give me mantra? So Master said, okay, I give you mantra. So in his ear, and said one mantra. Master said, well, I give you one mala. There in his hut, there was one mala, and gave him this mala. Repeat this name. The man said, I heard when you get some master, then you must give some bhet, dakshina, or donation. I have nothing. But sir, master, I have this my gun, I will not anymore use. So I give you as a dakshina. And he took the mala. At home, his wife is waiting. When he will come, it was already nearly sunsetting. And she cleaned her pot and put a fire and waiting. He comes at home saying mantra, Ram, Ram, Ram, Ram. She said, what happened to you? You get crazy. What have you in hand? Always you have one, two rabbits in hand. He said, no, I met a master, peace and bliss through his satsang. And she was hungry, children was hungry, and she was so angry. The hungry is angry. Who is weaker is angry. Kam takat gusa bhari. Less energy in the body, but strong anger. She took that pot, threw on his head, bang, and came the blood. And she was telling, you know better, all men who is sitting, your wife tells you sometimes. He said, Guruji, you lied. You said that through mantra will I have peace and harmony and joy. This is my peace. Wife is fighting, children is crying. I got hurt my head. So he went back. He went back through the darkness. Guruji was sitting near his duni. And says, Guruji, I never saw anyone cheater like you. He said, why? Why I cheated from you? You gave me this mala which is cost 1 euro cent. And you took my gun which cost 5,000 euros. What can be more than this? And you told me I will have happiness and harmony at home. Look what happened to me. Please take your mala and give my gun back. Master said, then give my mantra back. He said, which mantra? I gave you mantra. So okay, then take it as you gave me back. Take it. So there was a stone, rock. So Master said, dust your ear on this rock. He dusted it, and so much saffron powder came out of his ear. Saffron. He went away. That master write a poem.

0: 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evening writing something or read something. Even you read a little piece of paper of the newspaper, there will be something that you come to know. That's a practice. That's why there's one book, I think, called the Reader's Digestion. Yeah? 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After that comes upamsu. Repeat, but inwardly, which you are doing mostly. Many are repeating mantra, but the tongue is moving. Mansik mantra, mental. After that comes mansik, then only in the mind, no tongues moving, no gums are moving, it's mentally, you are one with that resonance. Nad Rupa Parabrahma, from Gurudev, when he pronounced the mantra in front of you, till now, this you are in that nada, purifying. And finally, the fifth one is called ajapa. Ajapa jisko kya jape, ot jibya nahi achale. Then it comes automatically, automatically. 24 hours. Continuing the resonance within us. Doesn't matter what you are working, you go ahead, carry your work on. But you are all the times aware. When the mother cow or any animal, gave the baby and going grazing in the field. But all the times her attention is where my baby is and what is doing. Similarly, whatever you are doing, your mantra is constantly taking care of that. Then your meditation begins before you are sitting with closed eyes as a lazy person and half sleeping. Mala falls down. That's not a meditation. Chaitanya, conscious, completely conscious. All vrittis are away, no parapanch. Uparati, pravarti and nivarti. Pravarti is as long as you are thinking when you are making a meditation, what about my daughter or what about my son? What about my car? I got today a new car, but oh God, that's not functioning properly. Why are you thinking now in meditation time? So this is a parapanch. So pravarti and uparati. Pravarti is that our vrittis are in the world running here and there. That's not a meditation. So meditation comes when we master these five levels of the mantra, from likhit, vekari, upamsu, mansik and ajapa. These are the five techniques, begins from the lips of the masters when the mantra is pronounced. Take seriously. But while practicing mantra, you think negative about someone. Let's say that you think, no, they're Gunter Reisel. I have one disciple, Gunter Reisel. And hardly he comes to practice. And when he's touring so much, he likes a lot of things, golf playing, and this and that. But he doesn't practice properly. So what should I think about it? If I think negative about this, that will be spot on my consciousness. Why you talk, this person is bad, that person was not good, this person was not kind to me. Why he should or she should be kind to you? Why? Who are you? Ask question to thyself, Mr. Sagar Puri. Why should be your wife kind to you? Yeah. It's her kindness that she can be kind to you. So show the kindness to receive the kindness. Jaisa karega, vaisa bharega. What you do, that you will get it. And so problem of the people in the world who is going on spiritual path and practicing yoga are this, have lots of negative vrittis and negative thinkings. And they forget everything what before good things happened. Once happened, there sitting one boy from Germany, from North Germany, it was called Ham and Burg. Should I tell his story? Yes. He didn't say yes. But doesn't matter, I have nothing against what can be, he will be angry to me, that's all. It will harm him. One day morning, 5 o'clock, beautiful warm day, month of May or June or April, that month I've forgotten. Early morning, with 4 or 5 his other friends. In the third floor of the ashram garden, sitting and meditating. And whole building the fire. And we had stone slabs. And stone slabs, with the heat, it will break. Under them was a strong fire burn because there was about 200 or 100 this foam mattresses under them. And they are sitting happily meditating. And then my driver came and screamed, "Fire, fire." And Gajendra said, "What this is?" And he looked and they jumped out quickly. After a few minutes, all floor collapsed and all the stone slabs fall in that fire. Who protected them? There was Guruji there, Mahaprabhuji's blessings. And they, if Gajanan will forget this, what have Swamiji done for me? Nothing, at least I saved his life. And another miracle what happened. Everything burned, big fire. But as Gajanan always have had a little altar, Guruji's picture and Guruji's Lilamrit, nothing happened to them. Holy Guruji's, Mahaprabhuji's pictures were there. Gajanan, is that true or not?
1: I heard some noise and I was actually the one who awakened everybody.
0: Awakened everybody.
1: And then we ran out.
0: That's right.
1: And then it collapsed.
0: Then it collapsed. So you ran out and then collapsed.
1: Yes.
0: That's it. So this is Guru Kripa. If you will say that Hanumanji said, if I was not there, Rama cannot be successful, who will jump, fly to the Sri Lanka, who will fly to Sri Lanka, who will bring the big mountain back? Without me, Rama was nothing. So one day Rama gave him the duty. So we don't know which day, when and how and which way, protection of that mantra, that is the Guru Kripa, will protect us. Many, many miracles we have in our life. My whole life is a miracle. You can't imagine. But you have to stay above everything. If I will not stay above everything, I will be in mental hospital. Even they will not accept me. Now also they don't accept me. So, mantra. So it is our own ignorance, our own stupidness, our own doubts, our own jealous is killing us. Vashikaran mantra ek yahi hai. Vashikaran mantra ek yahi hai. Tajde Bachan Kathor. 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If you want all as your friends, give up the harsh word. That is the greatest mantra to be with all in harmony. So mantra is something great. Without mantra, meditation cannot be successful. Sadhana cannot be successful. So, wish you all the best. Blessings of Mahaprabhuji, Guruji, Devapuriji. And wish you very good night. Om Sarve Bhavantu Sukhina. 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
0: Stalo sa to ale komerčným predmetom.
1: The Prime Minister Modi declared the yoga.
0: Premiér Modi ustanovil jogu.
1: But people did not understand.
0: Ale ľudia to nepochopili.
1: And there's one big mistake.
0: A je v tom jedna veľká chyba.
1: And that big mistake what people are doing.
0: A tou veľkou chybou je.
1: And even the organizers of yoga union.
0: Dokonca aj organizátori tej jogovej spoločnosti.
1: They don't want to declare as a spiritual life of a human.
0: Nechcú to ustanoviť ako duchovný život človeka.
1: The Modi knows.
0: Modi vie.
1: The Indian ambassadors knows.
0: Indickí ambasádori to vedia.
1: All knows.
0: Všetci to vedia.
1: That human should have a spiritual life.
0: Že človek by mal žiť duchovným životom.
1: But day by day.
0: Ale deň za deň.
1: Around the world.
0: Po celom svete.
1: People take the distance
0: from
1: spirituality.
0: Sa ľudia vzdialujú duchovnosti.
1: And that's pity.
0: A to je škoda.
1: Yoga is that science and that quality which will save the humanity.
0: Yoga je tou vedou a tou kvalitou, ktorá zachráni ľudstvo.
1: Without spirituality,
0: bez duchovnosti,
1: it's like a body without soul.
0: Je to ako telo bez duše.
1: Human body is there.
0: Ľudské telo tam je.
1: But there's no any more life inside.
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1: Humans are suffering.
0: Ľudia trpia.
1: Day by day.
0: Deň za dňom.
1: Complication.
0: Komplikácie.
1: Because they lost their spirituality.
0: A je to preto, že stratili duchovnosť.
1: Yoga brings you back to thyself.
0: Yoga nás privádza späť k samým sebe.
1: Who am I?
0: Kto som?
1: How is my body?
0: Aké je moje telo?
1: Do we care about our body?
0: Staráme sa o naše telo?
1: Do we understand our body?
0: Rozumieme nášmu telu?
1: What is happening in our body?
0: Čo sa deje v našom tele?
1: The different activities in the body.
0: Rôzne procesy a aktivity v našom tele.
1: We don't do.
0: My to nerobíme.
1: The medical science.
0: Veda medicíny.
1: Made immense of development.
0: Urobila veľký pokrok.
1: But still they don't know.
0: Ale stále nevedia.
1: There is some one working within us.
0: Že niekto, kto pracuje v nás.
1: That you may say God.
0: Môžete povedať, že je to Boh.
1: But now these people are

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1: Ale v dnešnej dobe sa ľudia boja Boha.
0: It is said those who are the spiritual,

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1: Oni nemajú strach
0: from God.
1: Nemajú strach z Boha.
0: But the asuri shaktis.
1: Ale asuri
0: satanic shaktis.
1: Shakti satanická sila.
0: They have fear from the God.
1: Oni sa Boha boja.
0: They run away into the darkness.
1: Bežia smerom k temnote.
0: Therefore,
1: a preto
0: yoga without spirituality.
1: Yoga bez duchovnosti.
0: It's like a snake is gone and you are beating on the trap of the snake.
1: Je ako keď had už odíde a my búchame len po stope hada.
0: And that's why the mankind, they are suffering.
1: A preto ľudstvo trpí.
0: Day by day.
1: Deň za dňom.
0: But still not too late.
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0: We have our sankalpa.
1: Máme našu sankalpu.
0: Of 46 years.
1: Už 46 rokov jedli ľudí po správnej ceste.
0: And that is the sankalpa of yoga in daily life.
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0: And they do lead spiritual life.
1: A oni vedú duchovný život.
0: We don't make differences.
1: My nerobíme rozdiely.
0: If you believe Jesus, you should believe.
1: Ak veríte v Ježiša, mali by ste v neho veriť.
0: But don't neglect the Muhammad or Allah.
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0: They are all one.
1: Oni sú všetci jedným.
0: Difference is the language.
1: Rozdiel je v jazyku.
0: And the form.
1: A vo forme, v tvare.
0: There are different vessels.
1: Sú rôzne prostriedky alebo plavidlá.
0: Different cup, glass,
1: je
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0: And in this vessel is one, that's water.
1: Ale v každej tej nádobe je len jedno a je to voda.
0: Or a milk.
1: Alebo mlieko.
0: So the form is different.
1: Čiže ten tvar je rôzny.
0: But water is the same, milk is the same.
1: Ale voda alebo mlieko je rovnaké.
0: Doesn't matter which mother it is.
1: Nezáleží na tom, aká matka je to.
0: Human mother?
1: Ľudská matka.
0: Or animal mother?
1: Alebo zvieracia matka.
0: Which animals, doesn't matter.
1: Nezáleží na tom, aké zviera.
0: Mother will produce or give the milk.
1: Matka vyprodukuje a dá mlieko.
0: And milk have the same color.
1: A mlieko má vždycky rovnakú farbu.
0: And only the mother can do.
1: A to dokáže len matka.
0: And that mother which have a love for a child.
1: Tá matka, ktorá má lásku k dieťaťu.
0: Doesn't matter which mother.
1: Nezáleží na tom, ktorá matka.
0: Similarly, every creature.
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0: Have that blood.
1: Má tú krv.
0: Have a red color.
1: Má krv, ktorá je červenej farby.
0: We shall think about this.
1: Mali by sme na to myslieť.
0: Similarly, God is one in all.
1: Rovnako Boh je rovnaký vo všetkých.
0: But when we go in the path of fanatism.
1: Ale ak pôjdeme cestou fanatizmu.
0: Blind belief.
1: Slepá dôvera, slepá viera.
0: Then we make a mistake.
1: Tak robíme chybu.
0: So yoga.
1: Yoga.

0: A robil nejakú karma jogu v ašrame.
1: He had one wish.
0: A mal jedno prianie.
1: And he was asking the people.
0: A pýtal sa ľudí.
1: I have only one desire.
0: Mám len jednu túžbu.
1: Please can someone tell Gandhiji?
0: Mohli by ste niekto povedať Gandhijimu?
1: I would like to have a lunch or dinner or breakfast with him.
0: Chcel by som mať obed, večeru alebo raňajky s ním.
1: It means what Gandhiji is eating, he would like to eat same thing and sit beside him. So sit like on one, let's say one table, but it was on the ground floor.
0: A tak v podstate to, čo Gandhiji jedol, chcel mať tie isté veci na tanieri a povedzme ako sedieť za jedným stolom, aj keď to bolo na zemi.
1: So someone sent a message to Gandhi.
0: Niekto povedal tú správu Gandhimu.
1: Gandhi said, oh yes, yes, yes, yes, come, my dear.
0: A hovorí, Gandhi povedal, o, vážne, no tak poď, môj drahý.
1: So for other people was different eating.
0: Pre druhých bolo nejaké iné jedlo.
1: Gandhi was eating very simple.
0: A Gandhi jedol veľmi jednoducho.
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1: Only little salt, little haldi like this.
0: Len trošku soli, trošku haldi.
1: Other people had it little better.
0: A ostatní mali trošku lepšie.
1: So Gandhiji was sitting.
0: Gandhiji sedel.
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1: And same thing was served to few people who was sitting with him.
0: A to isté sa servírovalo aj tým zo pár ľuďom, ktorí sedeli s ním.
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1: So when food was served,
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1: And they begin to eat.
0: A začali jesť.
1: Now he is slowly looking to Gandhiji's plate.
0: A on sa pomaličky pozrie do Gandhijiho taniera.
1: And others' plates.
0: A do tanierov ostatných.
1: All have equal.
0: Každý mal rovnaké.
1: He got same thing.
0: On dostal presne to isté.
1: But he discovered one thing.
0: Ale objavil jednu vec.
1: That in on the plate of Gandhiji what have.
0: Že na tanieri Gandhijiho bolo ešte niečo.
1: Others doesn't have.
0: Niečo, čo ostatní nemali.
1: So he was looking and that called the chutney.
0: A mal tam chutney a on sa na to pozeral.
1: Like a ketchup.
0: Niečo ako ketchup.
1: So chutney which is different kind of herbs.
0: Chutney niečo ako rôzne bylinky.
1: Green.
0: Zelené to bolo.
1: Now he thinks that chutney must be tasteful.
0: A on si myslí, že to chutney musí byť veľmi chutné.
1: But only Gandhiji got.
0: Ale len Gandhiji to dostal.
1: We did not.
0: A my sme to nedostali. On si to myslel toto.
1: And Gandhiji took with the chapati that chutney.
0: Gandhiji si z toho chutney zobral s čapátou.
1: And was eating.
0: A jedol to.
1: He was looking again.
0: A on sa na to zase pozrel.
1: And then Gandhiji said.
0: A tak Gandhiji povedal.
1: Who was serving the food?
0: Tomu, kto servíroval jedlo.
1: Come here.
0: Poď sem.
1: Please give this chutney to everyone.
0: Prosím, daj z tohto chutney každému.
1: So others all said very little please. They knew what it is.
0: Všetci ostatní veľmi dobre vedeli, čo to je, tak si pýtali len trošku.
1: Half teaspoon.
0: Len pol čajovej lyžičky.
1: And when they came to that man who wanted, he said more.
0: A keď prišli k tomu mužovi, čo to chcel, tak si popýtal viac.
1: 3 or 4 teaspoon inside.
0: A tak dostal tak 3 až 4 lyžice.
1: And Gandhiji said, little more.
0: A Gandhiji povedal, ešte trošku mu pridajte.

So that one, there's one story which we have literature about on this. So long ago, there was a king. And that king, he went to the forest to do the austerity, to realize the God. And he wanted to ask something from God. So he went to the forest, only little water, some fruit, that's all. Standing on one leg, praying to God. That king was nasty, very negative, and he wanted to have a power more and more, that I am the ruler, only I and I. But still he did such a intensive austerity, so God had to come. God appears in front of him, manifestates the divine form in the, what called the God or Brahma. My son, what do you wish? He said, fulfill my wish, please, Lord. Said, what? Make me immortal, that I never die. I remain as young as it is. God said this is out of the law. Even Brahma, Vishnu, Shiva, they also changing. I can give you long life, but not immortal. You can ask anything what you want to have, I will give you blessing for that. But not immortality. Then he said, God, give me one blessing. Say what? My wish is this, that normal death cannot kill me. Neither I die daytime nor in night. I should not die in night and in day. I should not die inside the house or outside of my house. No any weapons or human animals can kill me. God said, that will be. God again disappear. Now he comes in kingdom and he calls his people that in everywhere on the earth, give the message, I am the God, Hiranyakashyapu. No any more God from

God, God, God. Next day, afternoon, about 5 o'clock, fire was calmed down, and she opens one after other pot. And there were these two water pots from the clay, like this. And what? She see and he see, the Hiranyakasipu, the cat babies meow, they are jumping from one pot to other one's playing, and that pot was completely untouched by fire. She was so happy. She was so happy. And king said, "Ah, stupid. But I promise I'll let you go." He went away. So that lady also, we take her as a holy. And now in seventh day, there will be her, people will worship her also. That's such a holy saint. Well, Hiranyakasipu, he got one son, beautiful son. When the son was about 1.5 years, he used to say, "God." And he said, "My son, I am a god, Hiranyakasipu." The son turned the face away. When he became 2, 3 years, 4 years, and he's singing the name of the god. Hari Om, Hari Om, Hari Om, Hari Om. जपा कर यही नाम है महामंत्र हरिओम तत्सत हरिओम तत्सत हरिओम तत्सत हरिओम तत्सत हरिओम तत्सत हरिओम तत्सत जपा कर यही नाम हरिओम तत्सत हरिओम तत्सत Hari He Om. God is Om, Om is a God. He is a Hari, Hari means God. Repeat and repeat the name of the God. That is a Maha Mantra, the best mantra, the great mantras. The king Hiranyakasipu was so angry with his child. And he put his son to the school and told the teachers, "Teach him, give him some lesson that he should not repeat the name of God, only me as a God. Hiranyakasipu, Hiranyakasipu, Hiranyakasipu." Hiranyakasipu's son, Prahlad, he was singing so much that all children, school children, were chanting the mantra, Hari Om Tat Sat, Hari Om Tat Sat, all going at home, Hari Om Tat Sat. King was so angry. And teacher came to the king and said, "Lord, I cannot. I tried everything. No. Yes. I cannot." Okay. Indirectly, he want to kill his son. So that king's sister, she had also a siddhi, miracles, abilities. And what she was doing, his sister, every day she used to bath, not in the water, in the fire. She made the fire and she is sitting in the fire. Not her one hair is burned and her whole impurities from her skin or whatever, no soap, no water, everything was clean. So Hiranyakasipu went to his sister and said, "Sister, please do one good to me. Your nephew, Prahlad,
is chanting name of the God. And you know that God is only me, not what else. Sister, you have to help.

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So he remained and she died. Her name was holy. Her name was holy. And so the yesterday was the day, was the holy, and that Hiranyakashyap ordered to kill his son. Son remained. Son was a god's son. He was the... So this is... And next day, Hiranyakashyap, Prahlad came, and they were so happy. Prahlad was celebrating. Everyone was putting color on each other. Happy days, happy days. The color of the happiness, color of the joy, color of this. And that the devil has died. So this is the today. Yesterday they burned her, she holy burned, and the nephew remained, the Hiranyakashyap son, Prahlad. The story is not over. Game began. Now the game began. Hiranyakashyap said, send his warriors, take this child and throw it in one lake where there are so many crocodiles. So they throw him there. And there were lotus flowers. So he was stepping on the lotus flowers, and slowly, while singing, he came out and came at home again. King was so nervous. But of course, he don't want to tell all that, I want to kill my child. Then gave him order to his soldiers, where there are the bunch of elephants in that wild forest, throw him somewhere and come quickly back. So they left him where the many, many elephants were. He came back. Elephants did not do anything to him. Again, king was very unhappy. He said, go in the mountain and from high hill, kick him out down. So he will, from the rocks will down and neck will break and it will die. So they did. They throw him, and there was a tree. And branch came, was there, and he landed on the branch, and he was singing, Hari Om Tat Sat, Hari Om Tat Sat. And then slowly he came down, came home. Jisko rake saaya mar sake na koi, balan baka kar sake, jo jag bari hoy. It is said, whom God saves, no one can kill. Not even one hair can damage if the God is protector. He is growing. Hiranyakashyap thought that is a bad

like in my kingdom. So in his palace, backside in the yard, he made one big iron pillar. Iron pillar, but inside was the empty hole. Put lot of coal and put the fire. It took 2-3 hours till this coal was burning. Now he sees that this iron pillar so thick became hot. You could not sit from 20-30 meters near, so hot. And he was sitting far, and he called his son and said, "Prahlad, why you are doing so? You are my dear son, and this and that. Why you have never seen the God? I am your father, I am the God. Can you give up this mantra? Hari Om Tat Sat, Hari Om Tat Sat." He said, "I don't give up. You are not a God. God is different." He said, "Then one choice you have. Either give up this name. Otherwise, if there is a God, then go and hug the pillar. Then I will say, yes, there is a God. If not, then I will, with my hand, I will chop your head." He said, "Better to die in the fire than such a father as a devil." Hari Om Tat Sat. What happens? Hari Om Tat Sat, Hari Om Tat Sat, Hari Om Tat Sat, Hari Om Tat Sat, Hari Om Tat Sat, Hari Om Tat Sat, Hari Om Tat Sat, Hari Om Tat Sat. Japa kar yahi mantra, japa kar yahi mahamantra, Hari Om Tat Sat, Hari Om. While dancing, he was very surprised. Father, he came near about 2 meters, and this little boy got little fear. "I think I will burn now." In that minute, what happens? He sees the ants are crawling on the pillar. Hot, red, but ants were going up. He said, "Oh, little ants cannot burn. How can I burn?" He ran to hug the pillar, and pillar fall in 2 parts. He's standing there, and came out one form, lion, from the navel to up, a big lion, and lower, a human. And he hugged the Prahlad, took him in lap. Who? That lion. And that lion's name is called Nar Singh. Nar means human, and Singh means the lion. The Hiranyakashipu, that king,
he holds his chair

and trembling, he saw this symbol is not animal and is not a human. There must be something. He was going like this. So he wanted to run in his house. And quickly he knocked on the nursing of Tara, jumped and caught him, the king, in the middle of the door and sat on him. King Hiranyakashipu, where are you? Inside or outside your house? Half body is in the house and half body is outside. He said, it is not in and out. Look, is it night or day? It was just sunset. Is that my claw? Is some weapon? Said, no. Am I human? No. Am I animals? No. Your time has come. He killed the Hiranyakashipu. And that was the, or that is the festival which people are worshipping for the Pahlad, and they are burning that holy and Hiranyakashipu. Let's sing Hari Om Tat Sat, Hari Om Tat Sat, Hari Om Tat Sat, Hari Om Tat Sat, Hari Om Tat Sat, Hari Om Tat Sat.